0: This is pretty cool. Lenny Kravitz is now the second man in history to get his own Ken doll. In his likeness. This is part of the Barbie signature Ken Bassiter's collection. LeBron James was the first in the collection, which came out last year. It looks just like him. I love it.
1: The Lenny Kravitz hair, that's great. Looks cool.
0: Yeah.
1: Yeah, they did a good job on his face.
0: They did.
1: Oh, the ink on his arms.
0: Yes.
1: And I believe that is Lenny Kravitz's 2-scale actual waist.
0: He said it was fun to work with the Barbie team designing the doll. The clothes are replications of what he wore on his Blue Electric Light tour. The doll has got a bronze-colored, like, mesh cowl neck tank, low-rise bootcut denim jeans, a studded belt. He's got boots. He's got sunglasses. He's got tattoos. The necklace is a necklace that belonged to his mother, Roxy Roker, that he wears. And he said, as a kid growing up with all my little cousins, there were Barbies everywhere. There were G.I. Joes and Kens, the whole thing. He said, it just makes you think, when I was a kid, did I ever think I would have my own figure? By the way, that doll is $70 if you want the Lenny Kravitz Ken doll.
1: Go ahead, Donna.
0: What?
1: Way too expensive. You want to talk about how expensive that is, and it's too much money?
0: I don't think that's bad. I think 70's pretty good for something like that.
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3: I'm listening.

0: I had a low moment last night.
1: Oh, please tell. What happened?
0: I was in the car for what was going to be roughly a two-hour trip, about an hour and 40 minutes. So 10 minutes into the ride, I thought, I'm going to stop and I'm going to get something to eat. That makes any long trip in the car better.
1: Way better.
0: I see a Wendy's. I go to the Wendy's and I'm like, well, I want to go inside of this Wendy's because Pappy needs to use the facilities.
1: Oh, of course.
0: Okay, before the trip. I go, open the door, it's locked. And then I see a sign I haven't seen in a while that said short staff taped to the window. Just like our dining room is closed, you can go to the drive-thru. And I thought, well, you know what? Then I'm going to go across the street.
1: Oh, I thought it meant there were people like under 5'8 inside.
0: So like when you pull up to the first window in the drive-thru, you won't think we're there, but we're there.
1: Right. Didn't you just see their eyes over, you know, the counter window?
0: I then go over to McDonald's. I go in, use the facilities.
1: Oh, you just decided, I'm done.
0: I needed to also use the restroom. And you know what I thought? I thought not short staffed. I would totally trust a smaller cook. But I just thought if they're short staffed, they might be cutting some corners right now. And I need the corners. I need my square patty from Wendy's. I go to McDonald's. I use the facilities. I pack up. I go. I'm eating. I have a Big Mac. I have fries. And I have a Diet Coke because I'm watching what I'm eating.
1: Right, of course.
0: About an hour later, maybe 45 minutes, I thought, I'm going to start passing some other restaurants the closer I get to home. Should I get more?
1: More food or more bathroom?
0: More food. I then pulled off when I was about 25 minutes from home and went to my second drive-thru of the night on a sub-2-hour trip and got a full second meal. Chicken sandwich, fries, and a strawberry milkshake.
1: What is wrong with you? Did they not feed you at this event?
0: They fed me.
1: Okay.
0: That is sort of a cry for help, though, right? I thought, what is happening? And now, here's the worst part. When I started eating, I was like 4 fries in. Okay, so I did McDonald's, Chick-fil-A later. When I'm about my 4th fry in, I thought, you don't need to do this. What are you doing? And I had to wait in the drive-thru line. It was a very slow Chick-fil-A location. And I was waiting probably a total of like, I don't know, 12 or 13 minutes from the time I pulled in. A lot of time to think about the choices I had made. And then as I'm eating the fries, I thought, I don't need this. I don't even feel really hungry. And then I'm like force feeding myself because I'm like, I'm going to eat all this food. Maybe I'll pass on the sandwich. No, come here, sandwich. And then I start eating the sandwich. All so I could just get to the milkshake. But I'll tell you what, room suddenly opened up when I had that milkshake and it was fantastic. Anyway.
1: I'm glad you are well fed.
0: I probably had more fast food last night than you'll have this year.
1: Yeah, that's accurate.
0: Thanks, man.
1: That's accurate.
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11: I'm meteorologist Mace Michaels. Partly cloudy tonight, a low in the low 40s. Mostly sunny and pleasant for tomorrow, a high in the mid-60s. Clouds return for Thursday, some showers around, a high in the low 60s. More showers and even some thunderstorms possible later Friday into Saturday. Lakes, great food, and friendly faces. It's all in Worthington, Minnesota, and it's worth a look. Currently 57 degrees.
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0: Tony sent in an email. And by Tony, I mean Tom. I don't know. Whatever. Who cares?
1: Tom probably does.
0: Steve is hilarious. When he says we're going to have a tight show this morning, what he actually means is, y'all don't talk. Just let me do the talking. I think that sounds good. Stephanie asked how my two fast food dinners were last night. They were good. And I did not wake up with a stomachache or anything. And I polished it off with a milkshake, which is what's really crazy. But there was a point where I felt like I was force feeding myself the second fast food meal. I was like, what have you become? And as I was having this internal monologue with myself, I just kept eating.
1: Now, do you go home and tell your wife, like, you're not going to believe what I just did?
0: Yes, but I didn't see her right away. But I came, walked into the house with a Chick-fil-A bag and a McDonald's bag.
1: Okay. Empty.
0: Yes, I didn't bring food for the people.
1: Yes, see, now that to me is a little hurtful. You should have at least saved her some fries, right? Like, I don't know. That's just a little selfish.
0: Well, I was thinking, I am on the road trip today. So all other meals at this point, by 9:30 at night, I would imagine have taken place and been consumed.
1: Okay.
0: So in the same way that she didn't send me out the door with a lunchbox with Tupperware and my meals prepared.
1: Okay.
0: You know?
1: I do know.
0: What is your problem?
1: Hello.
0: Hello? That's a crazy way to pivot out, but I like it.

0: It is time to play a little game.
1: It's a little game we like to play every day called Whose Voice Is It Anyway? For today's clue, we will turn it over to producer Stormer.
2: For today's clue, for today's voice, I am looking for this actress who appeared in the movie Avatar: The Way of Water. Mm. Donna, go ahead and start the bidding for us today.
0: I can name that voice in 5 seconds.
2: Ooh, I like that.
1: I can name that voice in 3 seconds because now I'm irritated.
0: Oh yeah, I can name it in 2.
1: All right, I'll name it in 1.
0: I didn't see the movie. I don't really know who's in it. I kind of have an idea of a couple of actresses, so I would just be guessing any who's old who's old. Just name that voice. Just you take it, buddy. You deserve this.
2: All right, Steve, you have 1 whole second to name this voice.
3: My wonderful, brilliant son, Joe.
1: I need to think about this for a second.
2: Take your time.
1: British lady.
0: Who has a son named Joe?
2: Let me make sure she's British, you know. Yeah, she is English.
0: Okay.
1: English. Yeah, yeah, yeah. Very English. One of the most English people we could ever know.
0: That's right.
1: Oh, geez. I really don't remember any British people particularly being in this.
0: Don't say it. You've given him too much time.
1: I think I know what it is.
0: Don't.
1: I think the initials are KW.
0: No.
1: I think the answer is Kate Winslet, final.
2: All right. You're locking in the voice as Kate Winslet. Here is a second again of the voice.
3: He had always written all of his life.
2: And is that the voice of Kate Winslet?
0: Dang it.
2: It sure is, and that means Steve is your winner today in this edition of Whose Voice Is It Anyway? However, Donna, we can't see him on camera anymore. For all we know, he could
0: cheated.
2: Have looked up the answer, and we have no evidence.
0: I think he did.
1: Thank you, everyone, for your support.
0: Nobody supports you.
2: You're welcome.
1: Hey, Donna.
0: What? It's only because you're so conceited.
1: What can I do? It's too late.
0: Everyone knows who you are.
1: What can I do? I'm winning. We gave you helpers the whole year. You still can't beat me. I wish it was different. I wish these games were more competitive. I know that would make for more compelling radio. But the whole pursuit of compelling radio feels like that ship sailed a while ago. Right?
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0: Have you shucked corn recently?
1: No, sometimes I'm afraid to because I'm afraid I'm gonna find some kind of wormy stuff in it. So I tend to let other people shuck it.
0: Oh,
1: shuck
0: really?
1: It.
0: Bop it.
1: Eat it. You're snapping.
0: Twist
1: yourself.
0: It.
1: Bop it.
0: Are you good? What are we? You're doing it again?
1: I don't know. I kind of like to.
0: I just think that when you shuck corn, we had some of our kids were out shucking corn the other day. Hey, people just tuned in for the first time think I live on a farm. I'm not going to correct it.
1: I don't think anyone thinks that.
0: The kids were out back and they were shucking the corn as we were getting the meat ready. And I was like, look at this. Even my six-year-old came in with his best version of a shucked cob. Still a little hairy, right? But whatever.
1: It is fun to like snap it when you're done. Snap it.
0: Snap it.
1: Right. Fake it.
0: Donna, I don't
1: chew
0: like
1: it.
0: That.
1: Okay.
0: Everything you say sounds gross.
1: That's because you've got a gross mind.
0: No, it's because I just know that you're a gross person.
1: Snap it. How come we never said snap it before?
0: Snap it is good.
1: All right.
0: Don't do chew.
1: All right, I'll take chew out. Crunch it?
0: Yeah.
1: Ride
0: don't
1: it?
0: This.
1: Clamp it.
0: I don't think these are great.
1: How about trust it?
0: There we go. Now that's better.
1: Okay, trust it.
0: Trust it. Okay. Hug it.
1: Sign
0: hold
1: it.
0: Hold it. Sign it. Stormer?
2: How about zip it?
0: Might be the best one yet.
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0: Do you have a set volume that you keep your television at night?
1: No.
0: You know, I guess you live alone, kind of. I never know how to treat you with these topics because you live alone for the most part, but you do have a roommate.
1: Who are you protecting?
0: What do you mean?
1: From the sound. Like
0: other people you live with, Donna.
1: Okay, well, I picture all of you watching TV together.
0: Yeah, well, guess what? We're not Little House on the Prairie, okay? We had a lot of kids, but we don't dry our clothes outside.
1: Okay, I have no idea what that means, but...
0: I didn't either, but I just wanted to explore it.
1: I would like to say things.
0: You keep the volume down because you have other people in your house.
1: Okay, dude. Sorry I blew up. Listen.
0: Sorry.
1: The commercials. So loud. Whenever there's music on a TV show, it gets so loud. And then it's like... Yeah. The dialogue starts and it's like,
0: so true.
1: And I'm like, really? Then I crank it up and then it goes to commercial. And guess what? It's blasting.
0: I know. We always used to be convinced when we were kids that they put commercials louder to get your attention.
1: They do.
0: Okay. Try new Pepsodyne.
1: I think they do.
0: I just think it's an interesting thing where you sometimes, I think certain people, if they have a TV that they always watch on, it's like, oh, it's 9:30. Two of the kids are in bed. Put the volume down to 21. That's like our resting point for the volume. But I agree that I think so many channels put out what feels like different volume. And then if you get into streaming or, you know, YouTube videos, people can set their volume, like the gain of the overall sound of the video file at different things. And so some can be super loud, some are low, which is why maybe doing, if you have one of those smart TVs and you can hook up remote listening on your phone, I do this with my Roku app, where it will just put the volume either through my phone, so it's like right here on my chest if I want to.
1: Oh, that's fun.
0: Or I can put in AirPods and just listen to the TV through my remote app that is connected to my TV. And then I have the full immersive experience, but, you know, none of the kids are waking.
1: Sure.
0: Then if you do that, you don't have to worry about them hearing.
1: I hear you.
0: Do you hear me?
1: AirPods. Remember we used to call them earbuds?
0: Well, earbuds is the generic term. Right. I guess AirPods are specific to Apple products.
1: Sure.
0: Those are AirPods.
1: Yeah, those look real uncomfortable.
0: Say more.
1: Well, first of all, they have a stem, right? Where's that supposed to go? What's the story with that?
0: The stem is just going to hang out of your ear.
1: What's the point? Why don't you just make it ear-sized? What do we need a stem for?
0: I think it helps maybe to get it out, and there are also some tactile controls on it as well.
1: Okay, sorry I blew up.
0: Okay.
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9: I'm meteorologist Mace Michaels. Partly cloudy tonight, a low in the low 40s. Mostly sunny and pleasant for tomorrow, a high in the mid-60s. Clouds return for Thursday, some showers around, a high in the low 60s. More showers and even some thunderstorms possible later Friday into Saturday. Lakes, great food, and friendly faces. It's all in Worthington, Minnesota, and it's worth a look. Currently 54 degrees.
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0: have studied the studies.
1: Several scientific studies have shown.
0: And here with their findings are study buddies.
2: The perfect nerd couple.
0: Donna and Steve.
3: I have a study, Donna. 1 in 10 people say that they have missed a once-in-a-lifetime moment because they were distracted by their phone.
4: Oh, that's too bad.
3: A poll of 2,000 UK smartphone users.
4: Okay.
3: Some of the examples included things like birthdays.
4: Graduations, I bet, when someone's getting their diploma.
3: Sightseeing, holidays, the whole thing. It also found that 46% of people admit to scrolling at inappropriate times. It's one thing if you're taking a photo or video of where you are to remember this and show people later. It's another thing to be on Instagram or checking your email from the stadium.
4: Right.
3: You just picked up your phone while doing that. I think I just subconsciously communicated to you, and without knowing that autopilot part of your brain was like, you should check your phone now.
4: It's like when you sneeze after someone sneezes, but different.
3: But because that does it. Do you mean yawn?
4: Okay, yeah, we'll do that. Yawn. We'll do yawn. Yawn.
3: We can yawn.
4: Okay.
3: Let's both yawn right now to show how.
4: I don't think I can on demand. Let me
3: try. Watch this. Watch. I'll make you yawn.
4: All right. Good. You go first.
3: That was a baby yawn. It sounded so soft.
4: You're a baby yawn.
3: No, it wasn't a disrespectful thing. I was meaning it's dainty. It's very proper.
4: Thank you.
3: You are so prim and you are so proper.
4: That's because I watched Hamnet.
3: I've been seeing you rub ointment on your arms for quite some time.
4: I am not rubbing anything on my arms.
3: You put stuff on your psoriasis forearm patches earlier, and now something is on your hands. There's been a lot of skin work on your arm hands today.
4: On
3: How
4: your
3: are they looking
4: hands.
3: And feeling?
4: Not my best, if I'm being honest, but I know we're taking pictures, so I've got to get my hands ready for their close-up.
3: Should I put on Tanner before I come? It makes me stink.
4: Yeah, sure, you do you. The spray stuff, I got that too.
3: I was thinking of maybe doing some arm stuff for like the Kelly and Mark, not for our photos, but like for, I don't know, Kelly and Mark doing like out and about short sleeves in New York, you know?
4: Sure.
3: I don't know.
4: Yeah.
3: You don't even care.
4: I do not. And that is a fact, Jack.

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2: 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Can I interest you in some food news today?
3: Yummy.
1: That's all you get.
0: Your next favorite food has arrived. Hot honey flavored spam. Mm. Come on, Donna. Hot honey flavored spam.
1: What does hot mean? I'm sorry. I didn't know you weren't going to know the answer. Otherwise, I wouldn't have asked the question.
0: No, I know the answer. I didn't know that you were going to not know the answer and feel the need to ask the question. Bless your heart. Donna, hot honey refers to spiciness in the honey.
1: I did not know that. I guess I'm not a big honey connoisseur.
0: I thought you supported the bees.
1: I don't.
0: That's the most honest thing you've said today. Mm-hmm. That's awesome, Donna. I mean, that's not awesome. I support the bees. You're terrible. But that was refreshing to hear. Hot honey spam hitting grocery store shelves as a new permanent flavor. They say it's going to be a little sweet, a little spicy twist to the classic. We had a couple chefs come on to a television show that I worked on at the time, and they made some stuff with spam. And I'll be darned, if you prepare it the right way and sort of put it in with the right things, mm-hmm. it can be good. If it's not just like spam out of the can. But by the way, there are 15 varieties of spam, including Korean barbecue, gochujang flavored, Japanese barbecue, bacon, oven roasted turkey, maple, hickory, smoked teriyaki, and jalapeno, just to name a few.
1: You should go to the spam museum. You should go. You should go. It's fun. You don't take your kids anywhere educational. What kind of father are you?
0: So because I haven't taken them to the spam museum.
1: You haven't taken them anywhere.
0: You don't know where I've taken them.
1: Oh, really?
0: Where do you want me to take them?
4: Maybe Auntie Donna could take them all to these things?
0: No, she's going to take them to one of those full frontal nudity theater things.
1: We'll end up at the bar.
0: Yeah.
1: Hold my cig as it's my turn to take a shot. Take him to see a corn maze.
0: I have done this.
1: All right. I'm just looking out for him. Sorry.
0: I don't like this. A lot of judgment. I feel like I took them everywhere except for the locks and dams tour.
1: No, I don't think so.
0: All the things you mentioned, we've gone there. We've gone to the theaters.
1: Okay.
0: We've gone to the museums. We've patronized all the zoos.
1: All right. No, that's fine. That's good. I don't know. There's just a lot of stuff to see.
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0: So the AI actress, Tilly Norwood.
1: Yes.
0: She was doing an interview with Piers Morgan, and she basically glitched during this interview. She was promoting her new movie, Misaligned. Listen to what happened.
2: Okay.
3: Are the other actors real actors, or are they computer-generated images?
4: They're all digital twins, just like me. 多谢其以种混合制作，意味着有真正嘅导演、编剧、红剪技术参与。
5: Tilly, if I could just ask you a question, you suddenly seem to be speaking Chinese completely randomly for no reason. Why did you do that?
4: Oh, my apologies. It seems I had a little hiccup there. I certainly didn't mean to start speaking Chinese or impersonate Piers. Sometimes my wires get a bit crossed, you know?
0: What on earth?
1: You know what? You can love or loathe Piers Morgan. That was the right follow-up question to ask. I mean, hey, can I circle back real quick? Did you slip into, I believe it was technically Cantonese. I don't know. Wow, okay.
0: That's frightening.
1: Okay, or does that give us hope?
0: I think she's going to kill us.
1: No.
0: Just me.
1: Oh, no. I thought that was giving us hope. Like, look, they don't have it all figured out just yet.
6: I'm at a

0: I went and toured a house the other day that's for sale. And I went back to my house and I was like, what am I doing? Why am I living like this? I need carpet. I need doors. I need new furniture. I'm going to gut the whole house.
1: No.
0: That's it. I'm gutting the house. I'm gutting it.
1: I don't think that is an emotional decision that should be made. Certainly not one that should be yelled.
0: You know, after a while, you look at your stuff and you're like, ew. Also, someone said, buy the skeleton. Life is short.
1: Would you chip in at all?
0: No, Steve.
1: Wow, I'm sorry for asking a question to a friend.
0: If I'm going to chip in, I'm going to buy my own crap.
1: Do you bite at all your friends like this, too, when you go out with your girlfriends for pierogies? Is this what it's like with you? God, you're a monster. No, but I bet you're just, oh, yeah, tell me more. Oh, yeah. I start telling you a story, and you're like, okay, land the plane, pal.
0: It's true. It's so true.
1: And then I can't. What? I just can't.
0: Why are you in a mood today?
1: I'm not in a mood. You're so vain. You're that lady that they sang that song about.
0: Yeah, you know what? I don't care what you say. I don't care what you say. It has nothing it has to do with how I feel, okay? That's what's important.
1: There are so many ladies right now that were just like, "Yes, queen." Go off, queen. Girl boss. Gather!
0: Stop it.
1: Stormer, we're going in splitsies on a Christmas present for Donna.
2: Oh, good.
1: It's going to be a giant 4-foot by 6-foot wooden sign that says gather for her dining room.
2: I'm sure she'll appreciate that.
1: She eats
2: Sounds
1: alone.
2: Like a lot of house guests will be coming over if we get a sign like that. I'm sure Donna will love that.
1: Yeah, that could help increase foot traffic.
0: Yeah, yeah, yeah. Thanks. I'm not looking for more people to be in my house. You know what I mean?
1: So much room.
0: I do have a lot of room.
1: Hosting like 4 nights a week.
0: You're probably right.
1: Charcuterie.
0: Maybe I will. Maybe I'll start doing that.
1: Yeah, now you got the deck. You got your bathroom redone. There are some very nice homes out there.
0: Oh, and everything's new and the paint is fresh and the floor is new.
1: One of my favorite things is new house smell. If you've ever smelled a new home, and it's all chemically.
0: Oh, yeah. Paint.
1: Powered. The paint, the carpet, the windows, the cabinetry has a scent that I just want to snort off the back of a friend I trust.
0: Me too. What does that mean?
1: I don't know. You agreed, though. We're in this nightmare together, man. We're going to be in that cop car together in the back seat.
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4: I'm meteorologist Mace Michaels. Partly cloudy tonight, a low in the low 40s. Mostly sunny and pleasant for tomorrow, a high in the mid 60s. Clouds return for Thursday, some showers around, a high in the low 60s. More showers and even some thunderstorms possible later Friday into Saturday. Lakes, great food, and friendly faces. It's all in Worthington, Minnesota, and it's worth a look. Currently 51 degrees.
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1: 3, 2, 1, starting now.

0: There used to be a time when birthdays were celebrated with a paddywhack machine.
1: If you're unfamiliar, kids, because you grew up in the cotton ball era of society, we used to have to get down on our hands and knees. And then you know what we would do next? We would crawl forward through the open legs of relatives, friends, or whoever.
2: Classmates.
1: And they would, as your head was just south of their special space, they would, to make it a little weirder, smack you hard on your buttocks.
2: That's right. And you'd have to crawl all the way through. It's like a tunnel of people.
1: Yeah. Oh, but I'm sorry, Caden. They didn't have gluten-free cupcake for you today. We used to be on our hands and knees and get our butts smacked walking through a human tunnel.
2: Not only that, how about the punches?
1: Oh, yeah.
2: Whatever your age is, let's say you were 8. You know, it'd be like punch, punch, punch 8 times.
1: And then that last one,
2: was
1: you'd
2: like,
1: always...
2: Yeah, basically get knocked out.
1: Yeah. Oh, hey, Caden, get Brayden's attention. What's that? You passed a Volkswagen Beetle and you probably kept going and playing Roblox. Well, we punched our siblings without any warning. And then you would say, no trade backs.
2: That's right.
1: Yellow punch buggy, no trade back. Oh, yeah. What's that? Physical assault in the middle of a ride? You're damn right it is.
2: Now I got to go to the dentist because I'm missing a tooth.
1: Yeah. And you thought, well, at least I have my birthday to look forward to. Oh, no, I don't. I have to go through the paddywhack machine. Anyway, thanks for tuning in, everyone. And happy birthday to anyone who has a birthday out there.
2: We're happy birthday, guys.
1: Celebrators of birth. Love birth.
2: Birth is great.
1: Love birth.

0: Here's a list of some funny, crazy things that adults say they've had to explain to each other.
1: This is funny because I feel like the two of us deal with this on a daily basis.
0: Somebody said, I walked into the break room just in time to stop a coworker from cooking a can of corn in the microwave. An unopened can of corn.
1: What?
0: That is wild. What did adults have to explain to other adults? I had to explain to my cousin's husband, who was 35 at the time, that thunder does not come from two clouds crashing into each other.
1: Really?
2: That's pretty good.
0: I had a colleague once, a grown man, who didn't know that indoor cats use litter boxes. He genuinely thought that they did their business all over the house.
1: Really?
2: Really, Donna.
0: My niece didn't know that pickles were made from cucumber. She thought that there was a pickle tree or a pickle bush somewhere. And I'm not going to hate on that because the cucumber and the pickle do not taste similar at all.
1: I wouldn't say at all.
0: You don't think, or you think so?
1: Somewhat, yes. With the exception of the dill and the pickling.
0: I guess the cucumber to me tastes like white bread. And the pickle tastes like sourdough with jam on it or butter and cinnamon. It's just so, I guess if I go underneath all these flavors, sure.
1: Okay.
0: You've been fun to do this segment with so far.
1: Thank you.
0: I had to explain to my friend that no, salmonella is not Spanish for salmon. Maybe like the female version of salmon. I was telling my sister about how two friends of mine drove to Alaska, and she said, well, how does that work? And I told her that you cross the border into Canada, and then you drive the rest of the way to Alaska. She replied, but Alaska is an island. And I
1: will let that one pass.
0: I learned that in a college class when a guy said that he drove to California from Alaska. And I was like, what do you mean? I asked this out loud in front of the class. And it turns out that the map that shows Alaska and Hawaii, they both look like islands. Only one of them is. Alaska.
1: But that's not your fault.
0: It's the map's fault.
1: That's right, Steve.
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0: You feel like we're getting asked to tip too much? I have talked about what I think the source of the problem is on this show before and what the theoretical solution would be. Well, I put it to the test this weekend. I went to Starbucks to the drive-thru and I thought, you know what I'm going to do? I'm going to pay in, wait for it, cash. And I'm going to pay in cash. And that is going to eliminate their ability to hand me the Apple card reader and say, oh, it's going to ask you a question real quick. Or if I were in the store for them to, oh, we're just going to spin the screen around. Yeah, just answer one. It'll ask you one quick question before you go. And then they turn around and they're gone because, you know, that's a weird moment. When you pay cash, guess what they don't say? Hey, real quick, thank you for the money that I had. Do you want to add $2, okay, $4, or $6 to that? Guess what? They take your money and then they give you your change back. There is no tipping. So I believe I have proven it that in most situations, and I'm a believer in tip in places where tipping is a part of the structure, where it is an expectation, but we all agree universally we're getting over tipped.
1: We really are.
0: But the solution is bring cash and then you never get that question.
1: I like it.
0: Petco
1: like it.
0: Won't even ask you to save a pet anymore if you pay in cash.
1: That's a good idea. 95.5.
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2: I'm loving this.
4: This is the Kid Laroi.
3: Yo, it's Justin Bieber.

0: if you think this is real. You know how when you go to a grocery store and they ask if you want cash back because you're using like your debit card?
1: Yeah, it's a good time. No ATM fees. They just give it to you right there.
0: That's right. Mm-hmm. So there's a young woman who went on TikTok to complain that she found out she was being scammed because when she would ask for her cash back from a clerk at a grocery store, they took it out of her own bank account. What? Let's give a listen to what she had to say, okay?
2: When it asks me if I want cash back, I always say yes, and I get my $50 back. So every week, I look up on the little screen and see how much money I saved from all my coupons, and usually it's about like $50 to $60, so I always press $50 when it asks if I want the cash back. So PSA, if you did not know this, when you ask for cash back, it is not giving you the cash back of the money that you saved from your order, like from the store. It is taking it straight out of your checking account.
0: Are you serious? Are you freaking serious?
1: Well, now this lady is claiming that she wasn't serious. She's saying she was an actress and wanted to get a lot of attention for her account.
0: Okay.
1: And that worked. But a lot of people also are not necessarily believing that follow-up message.
0: Right. What do you think? They're just giving you random money?
1: Do you think that when you use coupons, it's actually like a savings account that you can go and get later? Like, are you saving for retirement? Yes, I'm using my cash back at Target. Thank you.
0: Yeah, like, what? That is crazy.
1: I don't know.
0: But you know what?
1: What?
0: I do feel like nobody's teaching young people about money. I did just hear from a listener who said that certain schools are requiring, like, money classes. Finance classes, that type of thing.
1: It should be mandatory.
0: Yes.
1: And it should be universally. I don't care if you are Democrat, Republican, or you live in a hole in the ground. It should be, we all want our kids to learn about money. That should be, and if I'm sorry, they ought to be taking a money class.
0: As a requirement.
1: As a requirement.
0: Not an elective.
1: Yes, absolutely. And you could probably go through and pick and choose a class that could go by the wayside. But not everybody's going to use geometry. Not everybody's going to use algebra. I haven't used algebra since I've graduated. I'm sure some Cody people do. But every single person will use a bank account. We'll have to deal with a 401k, have some general understanding of a stock market. The internet already knows that I will never understand what escrow means. We need help. And it should be mandatory in every single school.
0: Yeah, I agree.
1: You know what? I'm now with this woman. I just want my cash back. Give me my cash back out of my escrow.
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25: I'm meteorologist Mace Michaels. Partly cloudy tonight, a low in the low 40s. Mostly sunny and pleasant for tomorrow, a high in the mid-60s. Clouds return for Thursday, some showers around, a high in the low 60s. More showers and even some thunderstorms possible later Friday into Saturday. Lakes, great food, and friendly faces. It's all in Worthington, Minnesota, and it's worth a look. Currently 51 degrees.
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0: Steve is coming off a real high.
1: We have a Bop It in the studio that listener Ryan sent in, and it's a mini Bop It. And I believe that he said our record in the room was 32. And anyway, I think he said that he and his daughter, their record on this Bop It was 61 or 67. I forget. But I just went on an absolute heater. Yes. You saw me. I went into a trance.
0: You did. I wasn't even talking to you. I was like, I'm just going to leave him alone because he's having a moment.
1: And then all she heard a little bit later was, let's go.
0: That's right.
1: I got to 80. 80 on Bop It.
0: That's crazy.
1: Would you be willing to live Bop It right now?
0: So no.
1: People go, Donna, you've been saying Bop It so many times. Twist it, crank it, lick it, pinch it, all your gross stuff. So now play it for the people. I don't mean this.
0: Bop It.
1: Crank it.
0: Drink it.
1: Pull it.
0: Stop it.
1: Okay. My favorite one. No, grab it real quick. Here we go.
0: I don't want to.
1: For the people. What are you doing
0: the
1: over
0: people,
1: there, Donna?
0: I'm trying to put a necklace on. Oh, no. Don't look.
1: I don't want to see anything. I want you to wear a smock.
0: What does that mean?
1: You know, like those barber smocks
0: that
1: they put on you?
0: Oh, yeah, sure. Okay.
1: Yeah, just one of those things.
0: All right. That is it. Bozy, bozy, bop. 95.

0: Did you know that Kristen Bell and Dax Shepard go really big for Halloween?
1: If I did know that, it was temporary. I no longer remember that.
0: I would like to say that all of my knowledge is temporary knowledge. I think that's a really nice way to say that. Kristen Bell and Dax Shepard go big for Halloween to the tune of they do big group costumes. At one point, she says, there were even 22 people that were involved. So this is like can be family and friends. And then they say, hey, we're all going to do this year. Do you want to join us for Halloween? So like past themes have included movie characters, like Harry Potter, characters from the Harry Potter world.
1: Yeah, cute.
0: I guess this year they are considering Greek mythology, perhaps coming off of Chris Nolan's The Odyssey.
1: Sure.
0: My question for you, Don, and I think that's really fun. And, you know, I didn't do Halloween much as a kid because my mom had an ill-seated religious conviction at the time that she has since apologized for. If somebody in your neighborhood said, hey, we're doing a big group theme, we're all, whatever, Smurfs this year, would you be like, all right, I got the blue body paint, I'm coming?
1: The answer is no, I don't dress up. I am a grown woman. I'm a grown up. I'm not going to dress up.
0: I know
1: up
0: you
1: as
0: don't dress
1: Smurf.
0: Up, but how about a costume?
1: I love it. It's so funny, Steve.
0: It's about wardrobe.
1: Stop it now.
0: You wouldn't do that just for like the silliness of it?
1: Not in public. Maybe if I were home and answering the door.
0: Huh. That's funny. That would feel weirder because then you're just sitting on the couch in between watching Lester Holt. You look like Morticia Adams.
1: Yes, and I'm going to the door with like teeny tiny little steps because my dress is so tight at the bottom.
0: But then you actually end up realizing it's just the Amazon guy. You're like, thank you, sir. I think that's weirder. Go. You should get dressed up. It is fun when you're in costume out there.
1: Yeah. How about you? What are you going to be this year?
0: Let's see. We have got Halloween on a Saturday this year. Best day of the week it can be on. No school beforehand. Everybody's got time.
1: Oh, wow.
0: So Saturday Halloween this year.
1: Wait a minute. But we're still going to wait for nighttime, right? Nobody's coming out during the day.
0: That's right, Donna. Yeah. It's still, I think society has agreed 5 p.m.
1: Okay.
0: Be prepared at your door at 5 p.m. I think 6 is better, but 5 p.m. is when little ding-dongers
1: and lights go out at 8. And listen, if you have a mustache, I'm not giving you candy.
0: Did you hear me, ma'am? She's like, that's my costume. I grew it out. I've been working on this. Okay.
1: Yeah, all righty.
0: Anyway, on that note. Thank you so much. We've had a nice day here.
1: I'm glad we ended on a high note.
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0: I'm meteorologist Mace Michaels. Partly cloudy tonight, a low in the low 40s. Mostly sunny and pleasant for tomorrow, a high in the mid-60s. Clouds return for Thursday, some showers around, a high in the low 60s. More showers and even some thunderstorms possible later Friday into Saturday. Lakes, great food, and friendly faces. It's all in Worthington, Minnesota, and it's worth a look. It's 52 right now.
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0: In the 1980s, Minnesota had some pretty good homegrown talent. 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
11: I'm meteorologist Mace Michaels. Partly cloudy tonight, a low in the low 40s. Mostly sunny and pleasant for tomorrow, a high in the mid 60s. Clouds return for Thursday, some showers around, a high in the low 60s. More showers and even some thunderstorms possible later Friday into Saturday. Lakes, great food, and friendly faces. It's all in Worthington, Minnesota, and it's worth a look. Currently 49 degrees.

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6: I'm meteorologist Mace Michaels. Partly cloudy tonight, a low in the low 40s. Mostly sunny and pleasant for tomorrow, a high in the mid-60s. Clouds return for Thursday, some showers around, a high in the low 60s. More showers and even some thunderstorms possible later Friday into Saturday. Lakes, great food, and friendly faces. It's all in Worthington, Minnesota, and it's worth a look. Right now it's 48.
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6: Up North weather.
7: Partly cloudy today. We'll get to 65 for a high this afternoon. Tonight, mostly cloudy with a chance of scattered showers or even a thunder shower, mainly after midnight, or low down to 50. Tomorrow, a few showers in the morning, mostly cloudy all day with a high of 62. 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I'm meteorologist Sean Cable. 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
1: From ABC News, I'm Sherry Preston. President Trump welcomes Chinese leader Xi Jinping to the White House today. Tomorrow night, there will be a state dinner to which tech moguls Mark Zuckerberg, Jeff Bezos, and OpenAI Sam Altman have all been invited. The president back in Washington following his speech to the UN on Iran and the talks that followed. Here's ABC Chief White House Correspondent Mary Bruce.
2: The president said that his team had a three-hour-long meeting with the Iranian delegation on the sidelines of the General Assembly. And the president said Iran faces, as he described now, potential greatness or obliteration, but the president described it as a very good meeting. And the president himself, the administration has suggested that Trump is interested and willing to sit down with the Iranian leader. No signs of a meeting at that level on the books just yet, though.
1: It's common for flood warnings to be out for certain areas. It's not common for the warnings to pertain to an area this large over the next several days.
3: Almost the entire state of New Mexico is under a flood watch. El Paso also will watch 1 to 2 inch per hour rainfall rates, adding up to more than a half foot in the next 36 hours or so. Then we go to the coastal flood alerts that are already up from New Bern, North Carolina to Seaside Heights, New Jersey. A big push of water, waves, erosion possible as this coastal low develops. And then it's its proximity to the coast that will be highly dependent on what you end up seeing from New York City to Boston.
1: ABC Chief Meteorologist Ginger Z. The Department of Homeland Security denying that Venezuelan national Wilber Rafael Garces Perez had to sleep on the floor of a detention facility with a bullet still lodged in his back. Garces Perez was shot by an ICE agent in Austin, Texas, while delivering food for DoorDash. Police Chief Lisa Davis says dash cam footage from an off-duty officer who was nearby. The shooting is being analyzed.
4: Our priority is protecting the integrity of the investigation and conducting an impartial investigation based on the facts and evidence available to us.
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6: Good morning. It is Wednesday. It is the 23rd day of September. This will be the first full day of astrological fall today. And temperatures actually pretty pleasant, and a possibility, pretty good chance that we'll see some rain tonight, tomorrow. And we'll tell you all about that coming up here in just a little bit at KZY. Not a bad start to the day. It is chilly. It's 46. There is a frost advisory for Itasca and Couchiching County to our east and northeast of Bemidji. Nobody else under an advisory anyway for this morning. And again, we noted 46 here in Bemidji right now. Well, the Vikings announced a number of roster moves on Tuesday. They signed veteran punter Johnny Hecker. Hamstring injury to their young punter, running back Jarrett Patterson, also signed to the practice squad to make room. Trayvon Rudolph, receiver, and corner Bryce Phillips were released. Vikings also waived Taki Tamani from injured reserve, defensive lineman. So those are the roster moves the Vikings have made. They're going to travel to Tampa to play for the late game on Sunday. And when I say late, I suppose with Sunday night football, that would be the relatively late, the post 3 o'clock start. Let's see what else we have here. Well, the Twins, even though their hopes for playoffs are over, they did even the series against the Giants, rallying for a 3-2 win. Taj Bradley got the win, struck out six over six innings. Minnesota struck two of three, and will close out their three game set with San Francisco today. NHL preseason continues. The Wild dropped the first one to Chicago. They will be visiting the Dallas Stars. Bill Guerin has signed a multi-year contract extension. Gophers will travel to Washington. They're 2-1 on the young season. That'll happen on Saturday. And the Lynx still struggling a bit. They of course, had been a dominant force in the WNBA for most of the season. But they lost the two games leading into that recent tournament. And are 1-2 coming back? They've dropped 4 of 5. Chloe Bibby led Minnesota in scoring with 15 points off the bench. So a lot of very prominent players haven't been scoring, and they went down early and stayed down as Indiana beat them last night, 96-77. Olivia Miles did not play in that game last night. They will host the Fever for a rematch at Target Center tomorrow. All right. Kev will have more local sports coming up in a bit. First day of fall, 23rd day of September, Wednesday, 46 right now, southeasterly at 6. We're looking for sunshine at 66 today, south-southeasterly winds at 6 to 15. Chance for showers, then showers and possibly a thunderstorm after 1 a.m. tonight. It's a 90% probability, and we're talking up to a half an inch maybe tonight, so decent rainfall potential for the overnight. Maintaining showers tomorrow as leftovers with 61 for tomorrow's high and cloudy conditions. And then Friday, mostly cloudy and 68 before another shower possibility comes in for the weekend. So once again, it looks like we've got a damp stretch coming up. Right now, the barometer's at 30.39. That's up there and holding for now. Southeasterly at 6. Relative humidity this morning at 100%. We have 46 in downtown Bemidji at KZY. Leading up to a big auction tomorrow on our Big Deals online store. And we've got a few more things to tell you about a little bit later on regarding that. And we've got some new things coming up, new opportunities for you to win, and a few changes, little slight alterations to some other things that we're doing. So, things are moving along in a very dynamic way here at KZY. We'll be talking about those things as we go. Also, today, since it's Wednesday, we're going to acknowledge the second of our Teacher of the Week with Nature's Edge Garden Center. We'll do that during the back half of the 7 o'clock hour this morning. We'll do it all season long, all school year long into the end of May. But we'll have our second winner from Nature's Edge Garden Center coming up to announce during the, again, back half of the 7 o'clock hour a little later on. 607 KZY.
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8: KZY up north weather for today. Not too bad today. There is a frost advisory yet this morning in areas to the east in Itasca County and Coochiching for a little while yet this morning. Once we get beyond that, initially, it should be a very nice day. Sunny and 65 today. And that southeasterly breeze that we have about where it is for the day. Possibility of rain and maybe some thunderstorms moving through tonight, 50. And then 90% probability, by the way, of that with the decent totals possible. And then showers likely as leftovers on Thursday. And then mostly cloudy, 67 on Friday. Weekend brings back another chance of rain. Right now, the barometer 30.38. Southeasterly is at 8. Relative humidity this morning at 100%. We have 46 in downtown Bemidji at 95.5 KZY. Weather thanks to Northwest Tire. Keeps you rolling down the road in all kinds of weather.
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0: That's Aaliyah. This is 95.5 KZY, and good morning to you. Now, we already acknowledged here a little while ago that we'll be mentioning our latest Teacher of the Week from Nature's Edge Garden Center in KZY. That'll be during the 7 o'clock hour. Something else that I want you to know about. Now, this is coming up tomorrow. We've talked some about it. It's a big deal. We have a Traeger Ironwood XL Wood Pellet Wi-Fi Grill. Yes, it's a special grill. And it comes from Ace on the Lake in Bemidji. And we're going to be auctioning that on our Big Deals online store tomorrow. A one-day auction starts at 6 a.m. and will wrap up at 7 p.m. It is a $2,199 value. And if you are an aficionado of the grilling realm, this is something that that you really need to take a close look at. So it's going to be up for bids tomorrow. Again, note that. We'll talk more about it as we go. 6:32, Wednesday morning, 23rd day of September, first full day of fall. And it looks like a good one today.
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0: show. This was a top 10 song. This actually, this was a big hit, Kev.
1: I know it was.
0: And mainly, I think, because so many people identified with the song who had experienced the same phenomenon.
1: Dodie, there are a lot of top 10 songs that fade away and never come back for very good reason. Might want to consider that. Ducks Don't Cluck, right there.
0: Okay.
1: There's no reason to ever play that song again when Rick Dees clearly doesn't know anything about basic biology.
0: Okay. Well, maybe they originally planned it as Disco Chicken. And then they decided Disco Duck worked better because it was alliterative, but they didn't want to change the rhyme.
1: It wouldn't have been a rhyme.
0: I'm just throwing out possible explanations.
1: On any level of explanation, this is still a bad song.
0: Which everybody loved except for Kev. So you would have been no fun on the bus at all when this song was playing.
1: Oh, I liked it then.
0: Excuse me. Ducks don't cluck. Chickens do.
1: For
0: dumb, does Kev.
1: That actually seems like something Tom Lucas would say on the bus.
0: I appreciated the song for the art that it is. Anyway, 6:38 here at KZY. We're looking ahead a little bit because, yes, we are going to acknowledge a Teacher of the Week next hour. Mm-hmm. And then Orton Super Quiz, we have a new prize. We talked a little bit about this yesterday.
1: Yes, indeed.
0: And this is going to be the Sandy's Donuts, mm-hmm. which are made fresh daily. And so, it's headquartered in Sandy's is headquartered in Fargo, makes about 10,000 donuts a day. It says here for donut heads across Minnesota and North Dakota. Yes. Was that you that came up with donut heads, or
1: that might have been me?
0: Okay,
1: I'm a donut head.
0: Okay, well, you know, we acknowledge. Did you just take something from me? Oh, you took that. Okay.
1: Yes.
0: Anyway, so that's what we're going to be giving away as our prize to be earned. Mm-hmm. A little bit later on.
1: Speaking of looking ahead a little bit later on, tomorrow we got our big auction, and Nell decided to have a sale along with it.
0: What?
1: Yes. There will be a 15% savings with the code word GRILL for all purchases on the Big Deals online store tomorrow as part of auction day.
0: All right. I've got that note here too. So that's tomorrow.
1: Tomorrow.
0: Okay, so not a lead-in, so just letting everybody know that that'll be going on while the auction is happening. So,
1: correct.
0: You know, when you go in to make your bid, as you almost certainly will, then you will have an opportunity to save some money in general on the auction. So, okay. Makes sense to me.
1: Good.
0: Chance of rain coming in tonight. We'll tell you more about that in a little bit. We have some news notes. For now, what's going on with the Lynx suddenly? They're playing like the Twins.
1: Yeah. Yeah, I don't.

0: 11 now. Probably still have a half game lead over Golden State for the final playoff spot.
1: For the top playoff spot?
0: For the number one seed. The number one seed, yeah.
1: I don't know. So what happened with, I mean, Golden State play last night?
0: I don't know. They might play tonight. I'm not sure what's going on, but wake up. Speaking of Golden State.
1: Maybe they're just faking it.
0: Yeah.
1: No, the Valkyries lost last night.
0: Okay.
1: In overtime. So that would do it. So we've got it now, right?
0: If we have the tiebreaker.
1: I know we beat them once. I know that, but they would have played them more than once. Yeah, they lost to the Fire last night, 90-82 in overtime.
0: Okay.
1: So.
0: All right. Well. Good.
1: See if we can, you know, but again, I would suggest that isn't their top concern right now. The fact is, they just haven't had a good stretch.
0: They haven't played well.
1: They played so wonderfully through most of the season, and you thought that break is going to cool them off and make them a little bit rusty, which is one possibility going into that tournament.
0: Well, they were a little rusty going into
1: the break, too. That's my point. That's what I was about to say, Kev. But thanks for making the point for me.
0: I am the sports guy.
1: Why don't I just turn off my mic and you can do the whole show?
0: Let me think about that for a second.
1: Yeah, well, you'll get plenty of opportunities.
0: All right. Speaking of, Golden State is from out in San Francisco way. That's where the Twins were last night, and they got a win. Oh, boy. 3-2, they beat the Giants. Scored twice in the sixth inning to take a 2-1 lead. Luke Kieschel tripled home the first run. Brooks Lee singled home Kieschel. Walker Jenkins gave the Twins a 3-1 lead with a solo homer in the seventh. Tash Bradley got the win, struck out six over six innings, allowed only three hits. And Twins have won two of their last three. They close out the series today at 2:45. 2:15 pregame. Maybe at 2 o'clock. I don't know. All I know is it's on KBUN Sports Radio 104.5 and KBUN Plus, FM 100.1. Wilder back in preseason action tonight. They'll be in Dallas to take on the Stars. Minnesota Wild have also announced a home opener party. They announced the team will host a green carpet player arrival and pregame party for the home opener October 3rd. Food, drinks, music, live entertainment. Admission is free but requires a ticket. They play the Bruins in the home opener. Vikings are back in practice today getting ready for the Buccaneers with Kyler Murray under center with the first team. And what else we got going on? A lot of stuff locally. Lumberjack boys and girls cross-country teams at the Bagley-Foston Invite. Boys were first team-wise. Will Ames was fourth individually. The girls took second. Chloe Derby was second individually. Girls swimmers and divers took care of St. Cloud Apollo 110-74. Girls soccer team a 1-1 draw with Alec. And the boys' soccer team fell 3-1 to St. Cloud Tech, while the girls' tennis team lost 4-3 to Brainerd. Jada Holst of Brainerd beat Bemidji's Lily Karen 6-4, 4-6, 7-6 in a three-hour match at number two singles, and that decided the team result. And it's now official. Activities Director Kristen McRae will retire at the end of December, ending a four-year tenure as AD that began in December of 2022. She's been with the district since 1992 as a teacher and coach most of that time of the girls and boys swimming and diving teams, and that's what we got going on.
1: Yeah, Lynx wrapped it up with that loss.
0: Wrapped it up with a loss.
1: Well, okay, here's the thing, though. They pulled a lot of their players
0: in
1: the second half,
0: in fact.
1: So, you know, I mean, they didn't even make an attempt to come back in that game last night. And I don't know. I mean, they're, you know, varying strategies. It's the same thing in any sport. You know, if you figure you've locked something up, you could choose to just rest everybody, but then you run the risk of cooling everybody off. And they really haven't been hot since they came back from the break. So,
0: right.
1: Or as Kev Jackson noted earlier, they lost two games going into that tournament break. So maybe they're just trying to rev up interest and suggest the possibility that they aren't going to win the championship. It can all do that, right?
0: I think we didn't think it was a guarantee anyway.
1: Yeah.
0: Is there some good teams in the WNBA?
1: Well, forget about it. I mean, the thing with the WNBA that I, you know, again, since I've been paying a lot

0: more attention to the Lynx lately is every team has got one or two really, really, really good players. Mm-hmm. Every team does, it seems. I mean, I don't know about the Connecticut, but it's because it just seems that most teams have got a star. You know, and Caitlin Clark plays for Indiana.
1: Mm-hmm.
0: I mean, just about everybody does.
1: Yeah.
0: So, you know, it's quality basketball.
1: It is.
0: 646 here at 95.5 KZY. We'll check the forecast coming up in a little bit. Might be damp tonight. We'll tell you more. News for now. The man convicted of killing former Minnesota House Speaker Melissa Hortman and her husband is expected back in federal court this afternoon. Vance Belter will stand before a judge for a status hearing concerning his restitution. The defendant was sentenced in July to two life sentences and an additional 40 years for the attacks. In June, Belter pleaded guilty in federal court to killing Hortman and her spouse and their dog. He also confessed to wounding State Senator John Hoffman and his wife Yvette in a shooting that also targeted their daughter Hope. Meanwhile, Belter pleaded not guilty to state charges and is scheduled to go to trial on November 2nd. No one is in custody after two men were gunned down in a park in Willmar. The shooting happened last night in Rowe Park. A 20-year-old and a 19-year-old died from their injuries. The third man was taken to St. Cloud Hospital in critical condition. Police believe the shooting was an isolated incident and it was not a random act of violence. The ACLU of Minnesota is suing Detroit Lakes Public Schools over its ban on rainbow symbols. Detroit Lakes voted 4-2 in July to prohibit non-school-sponsored materials, including rainbow stickers, posters, flags, and buttons. The lawsuit argues the policy violates free speech and equal protection rights under the Minnesota Constitution. The ACLU also says the board adopted the policy without giving the public advance notice. Detroit Lakes says administrators haven't ordered schools to remove any materials. And Bemidji State University's Center for Empowered Communities is partnering with the Duluth-based Arrowhead Regional Development Commission to develop a regional climate resilience plan for northeast and central Minnesota in an effort led by Dr. Anna Carlson. The $1.22 million project is funded by Minnesota's Environment and Natural Resources Trust Fund. The Arrowhead RDC is leading the project with support from the Bemidji-based Headwaters RDC, the University of Minnesota's Minnesota Climate Action Partnership, Bemidji State, and others. That's news for now on 95.5 KZY. For more news, go to BemidjiNow.com. Also, Kev Jackson's daily chat pod will be found there. And all new, the Community Health tab, brought to you through a partnership with the Minnesota Department of Health, North Country Community Health Services, and Beltrami County Community Health Services. Right, so sunny and 65 today. South-southeasterlies at 7 to 15. Chance of rain tonight, maybe some thunder. Low about 50. It's a real good chance, by the way. And then for tomorrow, some leftover showers are expected in the morning hours in particular, with about 61 for a high tomorrow. Once we get to Friday, probably not a lot of sun, but temperature's not too bad. And then more rain chances coming in for the weekend. Right now, barometer 30.38, southeasterly at 8, relative humidity at 100%, 46 at KZY. I don't know about you, Kev. I did not. I mean, obviously, I was being very careful. I did not experience any significant physical phenomena when the equinox happened last evening.
1: Okay. I felt it.
0: I didn't hear. Did you? Okay. I was so tired, I think, by the end of the day that maybe I just wouldn't have noticed it. But yeah, I know that sometimes you can be thrown off balance by the change.
1: There was a slight rumble.
0: Was there a rumble?
1: I felt the rumble.
0: Okay. Usually when you feel a rumble, it precedes something unpleasant for everybody.
1: I said, oh, it's all the right. Equinox rumble. Fall
0: there
1: is
0: you go.
1: Here.
0: All right. The problem is when you claim that and it's April, you know. So I haven't seen the video. I hope to see it. This sounds amazing. A new video shows a Waymo robo-taxi driving through a Denver farmer's market.
1: Oh, boy.
0: On a closed road.
1: Oh, boy.
0: On Sunday morning, 160 vendors were setting up at the South Pearl Street farmer's market when the self-driving car came on through. Now, nobody was hurt. The event's production director said there was a road closed sign on one side of the street, but the other side was still open to vendor traffic during setup. and the Waymo followed a vendor vehicle past the sign. Now, the question then is going to become, and I'm sure other people are already asking that, did it make that decision on its own?
1: Good question.
0: Was it trying to sneak in to the farmer's market? But apparently it was open, so the vehicle said, well, I'll just go with this guy. It must have been the shortest route. No one was hurt. The incident does bring up, however, safety concerns surrounding the company. I'm sure this isn't the first safety concern that has come up regarding this kind of thing.
1: Yeah. Well, how do you know what roads are closed on any particular day if you're a computer?
0: Well,
1: I imagine
0: you don't. And there again, if you're reading, if you have the capability of reading the sign, but if it's open, it's open, right?
1: Yeah.
0: I mean, so it doesn't suggest that it ran over a barrier. It just followed another vehicle through.
1: Oh, I'm coming here. I'm going to keep going now.
0: Maybe it had some robotic tomatoes or something like that it wanted to sell.
1: Maybe. Well.
0: Anyway, so it happened.
1: Another twist.
0: Well, and again, it's just one of those things you add.
1: The takeover of AI.
0: I'm sure that somebody with the company is like, no, it was a rogue. This was a rogue Waymo, don't worry, it's fine. For anybody who has any, who has no, let's put it this way. Anybody who has no concerns, there are two versions, I think, of the movie Westworld.
1: Mm-hmm.
0: The first one really messed me up.
1: Yeah.
0: But if you're like, I'm sure it'll be okay, you know, watch Westworld. Maybe it won't be okay.
1: Terminator, another.
0: Well, you're right. You know? Right, yeah. Another example of that type. But, yeah, I'm thinking in particular Yul Brynner's character in the original Westworld with Richard Benjamin and James Brolin, right?
1: Mm-hmm.
0: That was messy. That was concerning. And that was 50 years ago.
1: Right.
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0: And don't put the blame on me. 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
15: From ABC News, I'm Sherry Preston. President Trump now back in Washington following his address to the UN General Assembly, in which he said Iran can either choose peace or annihilation. Here's ABC senior political reporter Rachel Scott.
16: Just hours after the president leveled threats against Iran, his special envoy Steve Witkoff and son-in-law Jared Kushner were on the sidelines of the UN, holding indirect talks with Iranian officials through mediators. But it's unclear if any progress was made. The president, keenly aware Iran has upended the global economy, making a plea to the United Nations to isolate Iran to bring down energy prices.
15: Iran's president will this morning address the UN General Assembly. All that as gas prices continue to rise.
17: Regular gas this morning, $4.49 a gallon. That's the highest since May, and it's up from $2.94 at the start of the Iran war. Diesel is now averaging $6.52 a gallon. That's up from $3.74 when the war began. And now President Trump and a growing list of Republican lawmakers are pushing for a ban on U.S. diesel exports.
15: ABC's Elizabeth Schulze. Chinese leader Xi Jinping will be at the White House today. Tomorrow there is a state dinner. Sources say the FBI is investigating a possible breach of its job application site.
18: As proof, the hackers posted what they claim is a sample of about 5,000 agents' names, home addresses, social security numbers, and in some cases, names of their family members. Reuters reports it matched details for at least 10 people, including FBI Director Kash Patel. And the FBI says it's investigating the hackers' claims.
15: ABC's Karen Hua, a hacking group called Shiny Hunters, is claiming responsibility, said to be in retaliation for the FBI exposing its methods. Contradicting what Health Secretary Robert F. Kennedy has claimed, a new study of over 1.5 million children in Denmark shows taking Tylenol during pregnancy has no effect on the child developing autism. This is ABC News.
1: Howdy, 55 KZY at 7:04. on our Wednesday, first full day of autumn. We have 46 right now. We have a pretty good chance after a beautiful day, pretty good chance of some rain tonight. And we'll give you the complete forecast coming up in a bit. Twins managed to come back and beat the Giants. Is it relevant? Not really at this stage, if you care primarily about playoff potential, because they're out of it. But they did beat the Giants yesterday 3-2. Taj Bradley had a nice outing. And I'm just going to address it. I know I've talked about it before. I'll address it again.
19: Okay.
1: So what are the stats in your story on Taj Bradley? Because in my story, I can tell you what it is, and I'm bothered by it.
19: Struck out 6 over 6 and allowed only 3 hits.
1: Okay, so yours at least said allowed only 3 hits.
19: Mm-hmm.
1: Mine said struck out 6 over 6, as if that is the only stat that matters.
19: Mm-hmm. Well,
1: just like so-and-so hit home runs, you know, in the game. But, you know, anyway, that is what it is. I can't change it. And unless somebody changes the whole philosophy of hitting to start trying to get people on base and then scoring them, you know, it's this, it's American League's fault. You know that, right?
19: Yeah. Yeah, I'm sure okay. It is. Oh, boy.
1: We got to start doing things like the American League now. Because we have our designated hitter. And we have our, you know, different mindset.
19: But they didn't have a different mindset, because we had get-on-base guys like Rod Carew, George Brett.
1: That's, okay. No, you're
19: Wade Boggs.
1: Okay. Those are the three. Good for you.
19: That was just three examples off the top of my head.
1: But for years, because of the fact that in the National League they had to maneuver regarding the pitchers and hitting and stuff like that, that there was a lot more of small ball and stuff like that going on.
19: Mm-hmm.
1: Now it's all go up there and try and hit a homer or strike out. Anyway, proceed. The Twins win.
19: Thanks, Grandpa.
1: You know, just a reminder that you are older than I am, but you just think younger, apparently.
20: Okay, boomer.
1: Yeah.
19: Anywho, the Lynx were playing basketball last night. Not well. They get beat 96-77. They did bench all of their starters with about 25 minutes left, and Olivia Miles did not play at all. But the Lynx are not hot headed towards the postseason. They do have one more regular season game tomorrow with Indiana at Target Center, but
1: I'm sure they probably won't do much with the starters in that one either, because it seems to be the decision they've made.
19: Yeah.
1: But it wasn't rest shouldn't be a problem. They had 2 weeks of that.
19: Right. They have backed in to the number one seat, as they earned it last night, because the closest runner-up, Golden State, lost.
1: Mm-hmm. In OT.
19: Yep. One more regular season game, then playoff time. The Wild are back in preseason action tonight in Dallas. Vikes are back at practice with Kyler Murray under center with the first team. He has been cleared from the concussion protocol and announced as the starter against Tampa on Sunday. That'll be a 3:05 game, by the way. And locally, a lot of stuff going on. Lumberjack boys and girls cross-country teams are at the Bagley-Faustin Invite. Boys took first with Will Ames fourth individually. Girls were runner-up with Chloe Derby, individually the runner-up. They'll be at the Hibbing Invite tomorrow. Girls swimmers, a 110-74 win at St. Cloud Apollo. The 200 medley relay, 200 free relay, 400 free relay teams all took first. Quinn Fright won the 500 free. Finley Zothman, the 100 fly and 200 free. And Kiara Strotman, the 100 breaststroke and 200 IM. Kylie Sonneman won the diving competition. They will host Park Rapids next Tuesday. Girls soccer team, a 1-1 draw with Alexandria. Maya Thompson had the goal for Bemidji. Bryn Claire's made two saves. Jacks are 8-2-1. They'll be at Elk River tomorrow. Boys soccer team, 3-1 loss to St. Cloud Tech. Ashton Wright had the goal. They will be hosting Sartell tomorrow. Girls tennis team lost 4-3 to Brainerd yesterday. They're 11-6. They'll be at Fergus Falls tomorrow. And Bemidji native Landon Cannott has announced a verbal commitment to play college hockey at the University of Wisconsin. Following his sophomore season at Bemidji High School, Cannott was selected for a 2-year residency with the USA Hockey National Team Development Program. Cannott's uncle, Todd Cannott, is the associate head coach of the Badgers. And area high school volleyball last night, Bagley improved to 7-2 with a 3-0 win over Ataborup West. Kelly Northome eked out a win over Little Fork Big Falls. Winnemac beat Norman County East Euclid Hitterdahl in four. Park Rapids, a 5-set win over Staples Motley. Nevis beat Verndale in four. Clearbrook-Advik swept by Manoah-Minawaban. Deer River swept by Hill City Northland. Fawston lost in five to Roseau. And Walker-Hackensack-Akeley was swept by Thief River Falls.
1: You demand. Thanks. 709 at KZY on this Wednesday. We will note today should be a gorgeous day that's setting up that way. A sparkler with 65 and sunshine here on our first day officially of autumn. And just a little bit of a breeze from the south-southeast. Now, tonight, rain moving in is a pretty good chance. 90% chance, according to the Weather Service forecast for tonight. There might be a little thunder. Low about 50. And then for tomorrow, showers still likely through the first half of the day at least. And a high about 61. So we should get rid of the rain on Friday. Still some clouds. And bringing back a chance of rain for the weekend, the way it's setting up. At the moment, the barometer's 30.38. And up there and holding, southeasterly reads at 8. Relative humidity at 100%. We haven't moved off 46 yet. 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

0: 95.5 KZY, and good morning. It's Wednesday, the 23rd of September. Still cloudy now, 46. Going to be a gorgeous day, according to the forecast. We'll give you that coming up here in a little bit. Say, in about 15 minutes, we're going to acknowledge this week's Teacher of the Week from Nature's Edge Garden Center. Somebody's going to get a fresh bouquet of flowers as having been nominated and selected for this week's winner. And that'll be coming up soon, again, about 15 minutes away. 95.5 KZY.
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0: Easy way up north weather. We have 46 right now. The expectation is 65 today. Eventually, anticipating a bright and shiny day today with a possibility of showers and a thunderstorm maybe coming up tonight and tomorrow with not clarity, but Friday, but at least a rain-free Friday anticipated right now with more rain possibilities for the weekend. Right now, the barometer's at 30.38, not moving much. Southeasterly reads at 8, relative humidity 100%, and it's 46. 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
0: Well, you know, Kev, that we have an 80s weekend coming up.
9: We do indeed.
0: That starts on Friday morning.
9: Friday morning, 6 a.m.
0: So, it's got nothing to do with David Naughton. Actually, it probably does. I don't know. Did he bleed over into the 80s? Probably bled a little bit in American Werewolf in London. I think that was an 80s movie,
9: yep,
0: wasn't it?
9: Yep, definitely was. Let's see, when did the song come out? 1979.
0: Ah.
9: This song came out. Ah. So, kind of set up the 80s, I guess.
0: Yes, I think that's music historians generally say David Naughton pretty much set up the 80s.
9: Oh, yeah. Yeah. Mm-hmm.
0: All right, so Julio Iglesias,
9: yeah,
0: is 83 now. He's an international sensation, but you know, I mean, was it the Willie Nelson duet that got him going here?
9: Yes, to all the girls I've loved
0: to
9: before.
0: To all the girls I've loved before. He's 83 today, and of course his son has done okay too.
9: Mm-hmm.
0: But yeah, he sold more than 100 million copies of 60 albums in 5 languages.
9: Okay.
0: Julio.
9: He did okay.
0: Dude, yeah. Paul Peterson's 81. He was on the Donna Reese Show. He was much younger then.
9: Yeah, I would say.
0: As we all were. I don't think I was here yet. He was on the Mickey Mouse Club. Anyway. And he founded the advocacy and support group A Minor Consideration, which provides services to child actors and former child stars.
9: There you go.
0: Posting bail and stuff like that.
9: Mm-hmm.
0: That wasn't fair.
9: Might have, though.
0: Probably. It's possible. That wasn't fair at all. I'm sure most of them are fine. Emmy Award-winning actress Mary Kay Place is 79. She won an Emmy for her work in Mary Hartman, Mary Hartman. And she's been in things like Girl Interrupted and Julie and Julia and that kind of stuff. Springsteen, 77 today, Oscar and Grammy Award-winning singer, songwriter, 4 Grammys. Streets of Philadelphia was one of his biggies. Let's see here. Jason Alexander, Tony Award-winning actor, of course, and he was George Costanza on Seinfeld, is 67. I have a hard time forgiving him for that Seinfeld thing. Yes, he was great on the show.
9: Mm-hmm.
0: I cared way too much. I still remember as a coworker of mine, and he was brilliant, Mike. And one time I was on a rant because the Seinfeld episode where George kept driving ahead, you know, and they couldn't keep up with him. I think was that the Bubble Boy episode, or
9: I think it was, yes.
0: And I was just so angry with him for doing what he was doing, and I was talking about it the next day, and Mike comes in. He comes into the studio. He says, "I know exactly what you mean. I was watching My Three Sons yesterday, and Uncle Charlie burned the steaks." I might have laughed for 20 minutes after he did that, but it's like, okay, got your point. Jason Carter is 66 today. Let's see. Matt Hardy, wrestler, 52 today. Let's see. Anthony Mackey is 48. Chris Johnson, former NFL running back, he's 41. And yeah, he's acknowledged. You might recall, because I was thinking there was something like this. It's written here. He acknowledged on Good Morning America that he'd been diagnosed with ALS.
9: Oh.
0: Last year.
9: Mm-hmm.
0: And Nafisa Collier gets a 0 birthday for Nafisa.
9: 30.
0: Yes. How did you know?
9: I knew she wasn't 20.
0: Probably not 40. Happy birthday to you if it's yours. It is time for the KZY Trivia Challenge,
9: yes,
0: sponsored
9: is.
0: By Pepsi Night Bottling.
10: Miss, your burger is served.
11: Thank you.
10: And if I may suggest a pairing, this is our finest Pepsi Zero Sugar. The sweetness of Pepsi perfectly balances the savory notes of your burger, while the citrus and carbonation elevates the taste for a truly stunning flavor profile. Bon appétit.
8: Now that is one perfect combination. If this is how the other half lives, I could get used to this. Burgers deserve Pepsi.
0: All right, Kev.
9: Yes.
0: What's the story with the trivia challenge?
9: Well, the story with the trivia challenge today is that we're going to ask a question. You're going to call in with an answer.
0: Kermit now.
9: First person with the correct answer.
0: The first person with the correct answer
9: will win an Alani 4-pack from Pepsi Now Bottling.
0: All right. 218-444-4955.
9: History question today. Who led the Boston Tea Party? Who led the Boston Tea Party? Who was in charge of that operation?
0: Who was in charge of it? Now, do you mean which side? Do you mean
9: there was only one side? Well, there's only one side.
0: I would say
9: that
0: there
9: charged.
0: Wasn't. Okay, all right.
9: This was a surprise.
0: No,
9: attack.
0: That's a good point.
9: So, who led the Boston Tea Party?
0: All right, 218-444-4955. You know, we are the education station. I would imagine that people would be trained to be able to answer a question like this.
9: Mm-hmm. Pretty well-known name from the Revolutionary times.
0: Actually, I think I know who it is.
9: Yeah?
0: Cliff Clavin.
9: Nope. He might have claimed it at one time, but it was not Cliff Clavin.
0: 218-444-4955.
9: Who led the Boston Tea Party?
0: All right. Well, this has got to be a right answer, right?
9: I'm sure it is.
0: KZY Trivia Challenge, where are you calling from this morning?
11: On the road.
0: Answer is?
11: Samuel Adams.
9: Sam Adams.
0: Sam Adams.
9: You know, you'd like to think that he was a great patriot, but obviously as a brewer, he had a good reason for wanting people to not be able to get access to tea.
0: There, you think that's
9: he
0: what it is?
9: He was completely drink something else.
0: He had an ulterior motive.
9: He did.
0: No tea, beer is what
9: yes,
0: it,
9: that's
0: he was
9: right.
0: trying to convince everybody.
9: That was the phrase he wanted to use.
0: Who is and who is this?
11: Cree.
0: All right. Hang on a second. We'll get some other information from you, okay? There you go. All right. Yeah, right on it. Sam Adams. How about that?
9: Sam Adams led the Boston Tea Party.
0: 736 KZY. Yet our teacher ready to acknowledge?
9: Not yet.
0: Okay. Are you glad I reminded you?
9: I will soon. Yes, I am.
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0: Christina Aguilera, KZY 740. 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
8: Kev, this is going to be anticlimactic, sorry. Drummer, you want to knock it off? All right, there you go.
9: All right.
8: Who is our winner?
9: Our teacher of the week is a middle school science teacher in La Porte, Garrett Dufault.
8: Garrett Dufault?
9: Yep.
8: Okay.
9: He was actually...
8: Pardon me. There we go.
9: Actually nominated by a former student.
8: Okay.
9: Who says, Mr. Dufault is an amazing teacher. He not only teaches at La Porte, but teaches at BSU's Upward Bound program during the summers. Makes funny jokes. Explains things in different ways if you're confused. He listens to what you say when you need help or checking a question. And he even played catch with this Briton who nominated him.
8: Okay.
9: When he went outside in class.
8: Okay.
9: And he says, overall, a really great teacher to have. Congratulations to Garrett Dufault of La Porte, the Nature's Edge Teacher of the Week.
8: Cool. Okay. So there you go. We'll have another one next week. So keep the nominations coming on our KZY app, which is powered by Ken K. Thompson Jewelry. And we're sending a certificate on that one, probably?
9: Huh? Yes, I believe
8: so. All right. So there you go. We have sports notes thanks to the Bemidji Cooperative Association, providing quality products and services since 1933.
9: Twins a 3-2 win over the Giants yesterday. So they will wrap up the series today, trying to take 2 out of 3. 2:45 start, 2 o'clock pregame. That'll be on KBUN Sports Radio 104.5 and KBUN Plus FM 100.1. Luke Kuechel tripled home the first run. Brooks Lee singled him home. Walker Jenkins had a solo homer. And Taj Bradley went 6 innings, allowed 3 hits, struck out 6, and the Twins get the win. Lynx look ugly last night. Losing for the 4th time in 5 games, falling 96-77 at Indiana. Olivia Miles did not play, and head coach Cheryl Reeve benched the starters with about 25 minutes left. They did end up as the #1 overall seed with Golden State's loss last night, and they will wrap up the regular season hosting Indiana tomorrow night at Target Center. Wilder back in preseason play tonight. They're in Dallas to take on the Stars. Vikes are back at practice getting ready for Tampa. Kyler Murray has cleared concussion protocol, so he will start Sunday for the Vikings. That's a 3:05 game. Pregame is at 1 on KBUN Sports Radio 104.5. Lumberjack boys and girls cross country teams at the Bagley Faustin Invite. Boys took first and the girls took second. Girls swimmers beat St. Cloud Apollo 110-74. Girls soccer team a 1-1 draw with Alec, while the boys fell 3-1 to St. Cloud Tech. And the Lumberjack girls tennis team lost a close match at Brainerd 4-3. Activities Director Kristen McCray is retiring at the end of December, ending a four-year tenure as AD. Prior to that,

0: from 1992 until she became the AD in 2022. She had been a teacher and girls and boys swimming and diving coach. And that is what's going on in sports this morning.
1: Thanks, Kev.
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1: The man convicted of killing former Minnesota House Speaker Melissa Hortman and her husband is expected back in federal court this afternoon. Vance Belter will stand before a judge for a status hearing concerning his restitution. The defendant was sentenced in July to two life sentences and an additional 40 years for the attacks. In June, Belter pleaded guilty in federal court to killing Hortman and her spouse and their dog. He also confessed to wounding State Senator John Hoffman and his wife Yvette in a shooting that also targeted their daughter Hope. Meanwhile, Belter pleaded not guilty to state charges and is scheduled to go to trial on November 2nd. No one is in custody after two men were gunned down in a park in Willmar. The shooting happened last night in Rao Park. A 20-year-old and a 19-year-old died from their injuries. A third man was taken to St. Cloud Hospital in critical condition. Police believe the shooting was an isolated incident and it was not a random act of violence. The ACLU of Minnesota is suing Detroit Lakes Public Schools over its ban on rainbow symbols. Detroit Lakes voted 4-2 in July to prohibit non-school-sponsored materials, including rainbow stickers, posters, flags, and buttons. The lawsuit argues the policy violates free speech and equal protection rights under the Minnesota Constitution. The ACLU also says the board adopted the policy without giving the public advance notice. Detroit Lakes says administrators haven't ordered schools to remove any materials. And Bemidji State University's Center for Empowered Communities is partnering with the Duluth-based Arrowhead Regional Development Commission to develop a regional climate resilience plan for northeast and central Minnesota in an effort led by Dr. Anna Carlson. The $1.22 million project is funded by Minnesota's Environment and Natural Resources Trust Fund. The Arrowhead RDC is leading the project with support from the Bemidji-based Headwaters RDC, the University of Minnesota's Minnesota Climate Action Partnership, Bemidji State, and others. That's news for now on 95.5 KZY. For more news, go to BemidjiNow.com. Also, Kev Jackson's daily chat pod will be found there. And all new, the Community Health tab, brought to you through a partnership with the Minnesota Department of Health, North Country Community Health Services, and Beltrami County Community Health Services. It should be a great day coming up today. We're looking at 65 and sunshine, even though it's been cloudy to start. Overnight tonight, a good chance of showers, maybe a thunderstorm moving in. And about 50, and tomorrow we have leftovers expected up until about 2 o'clock as well, so
3: I like
1: more
3: leftovers.
1: Rain potential. Yeah, well, sometimes, yeah. Some things, you know, are better left over than others, but, you know.
0: True.
1: And then mostly cloudy and 67 on Friday, and showers back is a pretty good chance on Saturday. Dig that. Right now, the barometer is at 30.38, not moving this morning. Southeasterly at 8, and we have 46 in downtown Bemidji at 95.5 KZY. Well, you know,
0: yes.
1: Just recently, Kev Jackson was, you know, happily willing to agree with me that he doesn't pick the songs. Here's the thing, and you know, because we, you know, sometimes songs stay around forever and ever and ever. Yeah, on the chart.
0: People just love them.
1: They love the songs.
0: Can't get enough of them.
1: They can't get enough of them, and so they stay on the chart. And if they're on the chart, you know, who am I to say, sorry, you're wrong, and we aren't going to air that song anymore. Mm-hmm. Okay? So just an explanation. Some people don't like Ella Langley's Choosing Texas.
0: Ooh,
1: and it's yeah, and of course it's got a country flavor anyway, but it is on the pop charts and has been for a while.
0: Mm-hmm.
1: Okay, some people love it. That's just that's the nature of
0: clearly
1: music.
0: Some
1: it's a subjective nature.
0: It.
1: Yeah, absolutely. The song is now has been on number one for the most weeks. It's a brand new record, beating out Mariah Carey. I will tell you that that probably, that song, whatever it was, by Mariah Carey, probably was making me feel the same way. But we can't deny, yeah, All I Want for Christmas Is You, yes, was the previous record holder.
0: Wow.
1: Making it to the top of the Billboard Hot 100 chart for 23 times. 23 times, Kev. That even bigger than
0: the Beatles.
1: Well, I was going to use You Light Up My Life, but
0: yes, that too.
1: but I would say that one is, you know, it comes back on to the top of the chart in some cases, you know.
0: Oh yeah.
1: Not just consecutive, we're talking about it comes back every holiday season.
0: Yeah, it'll be probably number 1 again in December.
1: So apparently, Ella Langley's Choosin' Texas has been charting for 48 weeks. That's nearly a year.
0: Wow.
1: So if you're wondering why, it seems like you've heard the song a lot. That's why. It picked up 9 nominations for the CMAs and earned 3 of those, and it has broken the record of Mariah Carey's All I Want for Christmas Is You as the most weeks at number 1 on the Billboard Hot 100 chart.
0: Wow.
1: So the good news for you, if you like the song, is it's coming up. At KZY. I don't mind it.
0: No.
1: There are some of them. Post Malone had one that just went on and on and on and on and on.
0: Yeah, it was on forever.
1: Yeah, we even have a few of them right now that have just been, they've been charting for 6 months.
0: Mm-hmm. Does that mean there's just not that many good songs out there? So we just hang on to the good ones that are?
1: That's one explanation.
0: Yeah.
1: And sometimes I don't care because I don't mind it. It's just kind of, you know, it's playing all the time. It doesn't really seem to bother me. Mm-hmm. There are other songs that have me absolutely confused. What on earth? And yet, for some reason, they stay there and stay there.
0: The kids listen. I can't believe
1: what
0: the kids listen to these days.
1: That's right. Anyway, 754 at KZY. And Ella Langley up next here at KZY.
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10: From ABC News, I'm Sherry Preston. With President Trump threatening before the UN General Assembly to either work with Iran or annihilate them, today Iran's president will address the body. The war, which the president said would be over in 6 weeks, is coming up on its seven-month anniversary, with gas and diesel prices rising nearly every day. The midterms now less than 6 months away, and some want to ban exports of diesel to help bring that price down.
11: President Trump and a growing list of Republican lawmakers are pushing for a ban on U.S. diesel exports. But oil analysts are warning that that plan will backfire. Diesel prices are set in the global market, and the U.S. actually already makes more diesel than it uses. So refiners say if they can't ship it to other places, they will cut back on production, and prices will actually end up going up here at home.
10: ABC's Elizabeth Schulze. Gasoline now averaging $4.49 a gallon, and with winter approaching, home heating oil is also significantly higher than last year. The Iran war and energy prices expected to dominate conversation as the president welcomes Chinese President Xi Jinping to the White House today. ABC's Britt Clenett is in Chengdu, China.
12: You can expect Trump maybe publicly to keep it cordial. He might press Xi on Iran and on the Russia relationship behind the scenes, using that sanctions authority as leverage. But Xi will present China as the responsible great power, the one who can help end the Iran war and stabilize energy markets. So really, we can't expect the leader to give ground on this.
10: Artificial intelligence will also be a big topic. Virtually the entire state of New Mexico is under a flash flood watch today. ABC's Trevor Ault is there.
9: We know last night parts of northern New Mexico were hammered by monsoon rainfall. Mora County saw 5 inches of rain. It prompted a flash flood warning with so many streets suddenly flooded. 2 people needed rescue. Officials are begging people to stay away from these flooded areas because we are expecting a lot more of them.
10: He's in Rio Doso. This is ABC News.
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0: 95.5 KZY at 3 minutes after 8 o'clock. Going to be a beautiful day today. Just didn't really start out that way, but... improvement is anticipated and more moisture potential back in the forecast. In fact, a likelihood tonight. I'll tell you more about that in a little bit. 8:04 at KZY. Sports notes, Kev Jackson.
14: Well, Minnesota Twins even their series against the Giants with a 3-2 win last night. Got a couple of runs in the sixth inning. Luke Kuechel tripled home the first run. Brooks Lee singled home Kuechel, and Walker Jenkins gave the Twins a 3-1 lead with a solo homer in the seventh. Taz Bradley picked up the win. He went 6 innings, struck out 6, allowed only 3 hits. And the Twins will wrap up the series today at 2:45. 2 o'clock pregame, we'll have it on the Bun Sports Radio 104.5 and KBUN Plus, FM 100.1. The Twins will then come home to take on the Rangers to wrap up the season. Lynx are about to wrap up their regular season. They did back into the number one seed last night. They lost big, but so did the Golden State Valkyries, and that gave the Lynx the number one seed. So, despite
0: the Valkyries lost, but it was an overtime loss. So,
14: yeah,
0: at least they hung in there.
14: The Lynx lost 96-77. Olivia Wiles did not play at all. Cheryl Reeve benching her starters with about 25 minutes left. And they will wrap up the regular season with the Fever again, this time at Target Center tomorrow night at 7, and then it's playoff time. Wild have a preseason game tonight in Dallas against the Stars. Vikings back at practice getting ready for Tampa on Sunday. That's a 3:05 kickoff, 1 o'clock pregame on the Bun Sports Radio 104.5. Now, for the Vikings, they are sitting 2-0, and they have Kyler Murray cleared to play. So he will start Sunday against the Bucs, and will take the snaps with the first team in practices, which resume today as they get ready for Tampa Bay. Meanwhile, the local scene had a lot of stuff going on yesterday. Bagley Faustin inviting cross country. The boys took first, with Will Ames fourth individually. And Blake DeWitt, Devin Bentler, Paul Hodapp, and Kyle Millar finishing sixth through ninth. So 5 Lumberjacks in the top 10. Girls took second. Chloe Derby was second individually. The Jacks will be at the Hibbing Invite tomorrow. Girls swimmers rolled over St. Cloud Apollo last night, 110-74. 3 relays, 200 medley, 200 free, and 400 free relay teams took first. Quinn Fright won the 500 free. Finley Hoffman, the 100 fly, and the 200 free. Kara Strootman, the 100 breast, and the 200 IM. And Kylie Sonneman took the diving competition. They will host Park Rapids on Tuesday. Girls soccer team, a 1-1 draw with Alexandria. Maya Thompson had the goal. Bryn Clares made 2 saves. Jacks are 8-2-1. They'll be at Elk River tomorrow. Girls tennis team, a 4-3 loss with Brainerd. Bailey Roop, Natalie Wongberg got wins in singles. Millie Cannott and Zoe McNallan in doubles. The number 2 singles match between Jada Holst and Lily Caron went 3 sets and 3 hours, and that decided the team result. Jacks are 11-6. They'll be at Fergus Falls tomorrow. Boys soccer team, a 3-1 loss to St. Cloud Tech. Ashton Wright got the goal. They'll be hosting Sartell tomorrow. Activities Director Krista McCray will retire at the end of December, ending a 4-year tenure that began in December of 2022. She had been with the district 30 years prior to that as a teacher and girls and boys swimming and diving coach. Bemidji native Landon Cannott has announced a verbal commitment to play college hockey for the University of Wisconsin. Following his sophomore year at Bemidji High School, he was selected for a 2-year residency with the USA National Team Development Program. This will be his second year there, and then... His uncle, Todd Cannott, is the associate head coach of the Badgers. High school volleyball in Paul Bunyan Country. Bagley swept Ada Borup West. Northam Kellyer eked out a 5-set win over Little Fork Big Falls. Winamac winning in 4 over Norman County East Yulin Hitterdahl. Park Rapids a 3-2 win over Staples Motley. Nevis beat Verndale 3-1. Cleburne-Ganvik was swept by Manoman-Waben. Deer River swept by Hill City Northland. Fauston fell in 5 to Roseau. And Walker-Hackensack-Akeley lost 3-0 to Thief River Falls. And that is what's going on in sports.
0: All right. 8 minutes after 8 o'clock. Thanks, Kev. It's 47 right now. A little misty, a little foggy in some spots. It should clear out. Looking for sunshine, 65 today. And that southeasterly maintaining. Overnight tonight, clouding up and picking up maybe some rain or thunderstorm activity. Pretty good chance. And that holds for tomorrow as well, at least for the first half of the day. Out of 53 Thursday night, still holding clouds on Friday, but 67. And more rain chances on Saturday. Right now in downtown Bemidji, barometer 30, 39 is actually up a little bit. Southeasterly's at 10. We do have a little fog and a little mist, but seems to be brightening a bit. 47 in downtown Bemidji at KZY. The weather, thanks to Beltrami Electric.
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0: 95.5 KZY, yes, we noted here a little bit earlier, we'll have a new prize for the Orton Super Quiz coming up. We've got donuts coming, yeah. So that'll be coming up. We'll do the quiz in about 15 minutes or so here at KZY. Checking weather next. It's nicing up, still holding a little moisture in the air. But we're starting to see some brightness and should be just a gorgeous day. It's 8:24.
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0: So, bright sunshine is anticipated. Still have to burn off a little fog. 65 is expected today. South-southeasterly breeze, 9 to 15. Chance of showers, maybe a thunderstorm for tonight, and 50. And tomorrow, still pretty good chance of some leftover showers at about 61. Right now, looking like Friday, mostly cloudy at 67. At the moment, we have a barometer reading at 30.39. That's steady. Southeasterlies at 9. Relative humidity still 100%, still a little fog. And 47 at KZY. 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

0: Nickelback, KZY 34, and coming up soon, we will have the Orton Super Quiz with a new prize in line. 47 right now in Bemidji. Should be a gorgeous day.
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0: 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Weather looks good today, and we're looking at sunshine as we move on today. Starting to brighten up a bit more as that moisture kind of dries up in the air. We are anticipating about 65 today with sunshine, south-southeasterly at 9 to 15 for the overnight tonight. Rain and thunderstorm possibilities overnight with about 61. And rather, 61's a high tomorrow, about 50 tonight, 61 tomorrow with a chance of leftover showers. And then mostly cloudy, 67 Friday, more dampness possible for the weekend, but temperatures holding decently in the 60s. Right now the barometer's at 30.39, and that's up just a little bit, essentially steady. Southeasterlies read at 9, and we have 47 at KZY.
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0: 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We're seeking the ding is what we're doing.
12: As we do.
0: Yes, we do. Yes, with the super quiz. So are we giving away the donuts like starting today?
13: Like starting yesterday.
0: Like starting yesterday?
13: Mm-hmm.
0: Uh-huh. That's right. I forgot that we did.
13: Yeah, but we didn't
0: win. But we didn't get a winner.
13: Oh,
0: so.
13: We did not win.
12: Oh, yeah. I owe you a dollar.
0: So we're approaching it a little more confidently today. That we will, in fact, be giving away some donuts. We have Sandy's Donuts, made fresh daily. Sandy's is headquartered in Fargo, makes about 10,000 donuts a day for donut heads across Minnesota and North Dakota. 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
12: 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And apparently
13: that's
12: awesome. All the rage across the upper Midwest.
13: They're delicious.
0: Well,
13: they
0: so it's
13: are.
0: A four-pack of these that we're giving away as our prize now.
12: Mm-hmm.
0: All right, with the Orton Super Quiz. So the phone number here, if you'd like to play and haven't won this particular contest in the last 30 days, is 218-444-4955. You know, Kev had one of those, you know, colossal flops yesterday where he started out 3 for 3 and somehow couldn't finish the job.
13: Yeah, his phone a friend didn't come through either, though.
0: Well, that's true, too.
12: No, I'm just a huge disappointment, day in, day out.
0: No question about it. 218, I'm glad you're finally acknowledging this. Of the 27 years that we've done this show, I've been saying that for about 25 of them. 218-444-4955.

0: I'd like to keep us in suspense. Hi, you with us? You on the air with us?
1: Yes, I am.
0: Okay, who is this?
1: This is Thomas.
0: Thomas.
2: Hey, Thomas.
0: Thomas, have you played before?
1: I have not.
0: You have not played. Okay. Do you know the basics? Do you know how this works?
1: I am completely new.
0: Okay, completely new. All right, that's good. Well, Kev, you know, there might be more pressure on you here. We'll see, because, you know, we want to hook them here.
2: Yeah,
0: right?
2: we do. So we make them happy.
0: Thomas, here's the deal. This is how this works. You don't have to answer the questions. In fact, you don't answer the questions. This is up to Kev and Nell to answer the questions. But I'm going to give you a topic, and you tell me if they will succeed or fail in getting 6 out of 9 or better on today's quiz. And if you bet right, then by golly, you get some donuts from Morton's.
2: All right.
0: So is it all clear?
1: Yeah, sounds good to me.
0: Okay, all right. So your topic today for the Orton Super Quiz is finding gold. Finding gold. This is going to be interesting.
1: That's not a topic I know a whole lot about. So I think I'm going to have to be a bit bearish on you guys and say that you're probably not going to get it.
0: All right.
2: Here's part of
0: the problem when we give the it might be slightly misleading. But since you've decided you're voting against Kev succeeding, so I don't have to give you the standard warning that you can't give him any hints. But I will tell you that, finding gold. Well, we determined a couple of days ago on the quiz that what is the chemical symbol for gold, Kev?
2: AU.
0: That is the basis for today's quiz. Each answer is a 5-letter word containing AU.
2: Okay.
0: Which is the symbol for gold.
2: Oh, so you find gold in the word.
0: In the word.
2: Isn't that clever?
0: Yeah.
2: Isn't that clever?
0: All right, Thomas. So let's see how it goes. So you're hoping that Kev fails. And, you know, we don't want you to give any distraction or anything like that. But we'll say this is going to be interesting, I think. So we'll see how it goes. All right, Thomas, here we go. If you want to randomly insult Kev, as long as it's not profane, I have no problem with that.
2: I'm sure you don't.
0: All right, here we are.
2: Okay.
0: Example, a short trip for pleasure.
2: That would be a jaunt?
0: It would be a jaunt. So if that were a real question, you would have had that right. But as it happens, that was a phony, baloney makeup question.
2: All right.
0: So now is your brain warm?
2: My brain is as warm
0: right,
2: as it's going to be.
0: Tom has again said that he will fail.
2: No, this afternoon it might overheat. That typically happens around 3.
0: To stop an activity for a short while.
2: To stop an activity for a short while.
0: That's what I said, yes.
2: I'll let you do it then.
3: Is it pause?
0: It is pause.
2: Mm-hmm. Wow. Ding. How did I not know that?
3: I don't know.
0: All right. Sorry, Thomas.
2: This is looking good for Thomas.
0: Well.
2: we already used Nell's answer.
3: Yeah.
0: The responsibility for wrongdoing.
2: Fault.
0: Fault is correct.
2: Ding. Okay.
0: To make sounds with your voice because something is funny.
2: Would that be to laugh?
0: It would be to laugh, yes.
2: Ding.
0: Thomas is not looking good all of a sudden here. He's already halfway there.
2: Thomas is thinking, wow, you fooled me with this title.
0: A flavorful liquid added to food.
2: Sauce.
0: Ding, that is correct. Well, 4 out of 4, Thomas, not looking good here. To make something happen.
2: To make something happen.
0: Nell has already answered.
1: I'm pretty sure I got it.
2: I don't have it.
0: You don't have it? Okay. All right, Thomas. You think you're so smart? What is it?
1: is it to call?

0: Cause?
1: It is cause, yeah. That's it.
2: Oh, yeah.
1: 4 out of 5. Well, Thomas is that smart, apparently.
2: Yes.
0: Well, I try.
1: Yeah, there you go. That's all we can, any of us can do.
2: Kevin is not.
1: A room in a bank used to store valuables.
2: That would be a vault.
1: It would be a vault, yes. Ding! All right, that's 5. This is not looking good for... This is not looking good for Thomas today, but we'll see.
0: Well, as a Vikings fan, you have to know that there's always a chance to blow it at the last minute.
2: Yes.
1: Well, that's true.
2: Yes, that's very true.
1: That is, yeah. That is true. To visit repeatedly as a ghost.
2: That would be to haunt.
1: That is, in fact, to haunt. Ding! So... So, unfortunately for Thomas, the first effort didn't work out particularly well. The cool thing, Thomas, is you can win, again, you can win once every, 30 days. If you fail, though, you can just keep calling until you do win. I mean, not today, but tomorrow you can play again. All right, Thomas.
0: All right. Well,
1: thanks for calling.
3: Thanks for playing.
2: Yeah.
0: Yeah, of course. Good effort, Kev.
1: There you go.
2: Welcome to the show.
1: Aren't you something? Aren't you something, Kev? Ruin somebody's day.
2: Yeah. Do I have to pay for that now?
1: A pail.
3: I don't. Well,
2: I was asked
1: I don't
2: that.
1: Think
2: I never
1: that's
2: know.
1: Fair. No, I don't think that's, you know, I don't either. Think you should have to pay for being right.
2: I thought for sure Tom would say, yes, you do. So thanks, Tom.
1: No, actually, the rule is you have to pay me.
2: Okay.
1: Pale purple or violet color.
2: Pale purple or violet.
1: Pale purple, not pale purple.
3: Pale purple. Is it mauve?
1: Yeah. Mauve or mauve. Some people say mauve.
3: I never think of that as a purple. I think of it as a tone of red or pink.
2: That's what I think, too. Yeah.
3: Sorry, Tom. Okay.
1: I'm not going to argue about this.
3: We got it right.
1: to provoke someone by mocking or insulting them. I don't know anything about this.
2: Taunt?
1: Yeah.
2: Yeah, you don't know anything about that.
1: No. I don't taunt.
3: Okay.
2: I'm thinking of quotes, quotes from the last month alone that you have launched my way that are definitely taunts.
1: All right.
3: You should see his folder for you for HR. It's getting pretty thick.
1: I don't think that taunt is mentioned in there one time. I can't.
3: Maybe not that word specifically.
1: No.
2: It's in there somewhere.
1: Yeah, ridicule maybe, but taunt, no. Apparently... Let me see here. Utah has the lowest rate of binge drinking in the country.
2: That is not
1: actually,
2: a surprise.
1: Actually, it says Bing drinking, but maybe it's a different thing. A new report from the Valley Spring Recovery Center ranked all 50 states. Let's see what it says here. Ooh, this is interesting. The Centers for Disease Control and Prevention defines binge drinking as 5 or more drinks for men and 4 or more drinks for women. The highest binge drinking rate... in the country, interestingly enough, was Iowa.
2: Okay.
1: And there's another state nearby that that was second in that regard.
2: Wisconsin?
1: You would think so, wouldn't you?
2: Yeah, you would.
3: Yeah.
1: I mean, I'm sorry for saying that, Wisconsinites, but yeah, that's kind of the reputation. North Dakota.
2: Oh. Yeah. Well, I do know that this area tends to have a lot of those drinking statistics high, mm-hmm. which is unfortunate.
3: It is.
1: Completely different story, but same basic topic. Americans, as a rule, are drinking less alcohol than they were during the pandemic. Well, yeah, the pandemic kind of bumped things up a bit. And they said the drinking level is actually higher than it was before 2020. A study out Monday in the journal Annals of Internal Medicine found that the decline has been small. It's about 1%. And declined among Gen Z and millennials, but increased for people age 50 to 64 for some reason.
2: Hmm.
1: Anyway.
2: There you go.
1: Let me see here. Giada De Laurentiis, you know who I'm talking about.
2: Yep.
1: Right? Cooking star.
2: She's on some of those Food Network shows, yeah?
1: Yeah. Well, one show she's not on anymore is Dancing with the Stars.
2: Oh.
1: So, yeah.
3: It didn't work.
1: Oh. You know, I read something about her, you know, on the show when she cooks something delicious. You know, she always tastes it and talks about how wonderful it is.
2: Yeah.
1: She doesn't finish the process, is what I've read.
3: Oh.
2: Oh, really?
1: Yeah.
3: Like she spits it out.
1: Yeah, yeah, she spits it out.
2: Huh.
1: Well, you know.
3: That's why she looks so good.
1: That's the deal. She doesn't eat very much.
2: That is not a great way to say that, because that is not a healthy way to live.
3: It's not. Yeah. It's not.
1: Yeah, it says here, 14 celebrity contestants hit the ballroom on Tuesday, which was viral hits night. And it says it featured performances to hit recordings that have taken the internet by storm. And apparently, Jada De Laurentiis was sent down the road.
2: Was she a judge? Was she one of the judges?
1: No, apparently not. She was limited along with her partner, Alan Burstyn, is what it says here.
2: Oh, she was
3: dancing.
1: Apparently,
2: she was
1: dancing. Yeah.
2: Okay.
1: Yeah. So anyway.
3: Yeah.
1: And then for some reason, there's a story on in the same, like the next story is about the Philadelphia Eagles signing a new quarterback. And somebody miscategorized their news stories.
2: Was it Giada?
1: No.
2: She's available.
1: So she threw the threw the whole thing because she had to take the Eagles gig.
3: Oh boy.
1: So, Nell.
3: Yes, Tom.
1: Where's the grill? I thought it was going to be here, but apparently it isn't.
3: Oh no, you didn't get that memo.
1: I thought it was going to be
2: it's
1: here.
2: It's one of those things you made up in your brain.
1: All right, so
3: we made a deal with Ace on the Lake that you and Kev are supposed to go down there.
1: Oh, really?
3: And show everybody how it works.
1: Oh, well, I probably could have done that.
2: Yeah,
1: if I realized it, I didn't get that memo either. but if I did want to go down and look at it, I could, right?
3: You sure can.
1: Oh, yep. Okay.
3: And you should.
1: So if I pick up a couple of steaks and go down there, I can try it out. Is that correct?
2: Good luck.
3: Yeah.
1: Anyway.
2: And then as part of the auction tomorrow, you got a big sale going on too.
3: Yep. Tomorrow there is a big sale in the store, an auction day sale, so you can save an extra 15% off all day tomorrow. On when you use the code word grill,
2: all caps, grill.
3: And that's all day tomorrow. Today you can save half off on Portage Brewing in the store while certificates last.
1: Okay. All right. At our Big Deals online store. So the bidding starts when tomorrow?
3: 6 a.m.
1: And it closes when?
3: 7 p.m.
1: Got it. Okay.
2: And that is worth basically $2,200.
3: Yeah. Mm-hmm.
1: Now, you know what I think would be really cool? If we had an auction, but we didn't have a determined closing time, it would just be a random time at some point during the day that suddenly we would say, done, it's over. Or better still,
3: that's
1: in
3: sneaky.
1: 30 seconds, the bidding will be over. Isn't this a great idea?
3: I mean,
2: sure.
3: It's kind of mean.
1: Make sure people are paying attention.
3: What if somebody is in a hurry or has to randomly use the bathroom or something, and then they don't?
1: Well, you got a choice to make there, don't you?
3: However, you know, I'm going to take that back because most people these days take the phone to the bathroom, and there is a Big Deals app, so there's no excuse.
1: All right.
2: Actually, if you're serious, you should just stay in the bathroom till the auction's over.
1: But we're going to do it the boring old way and say it's closing at 7 p.m. tomorrow. Right? Okay.
3: Are you saying what I do is boring?
1: I thought I might have said that, but that, you know, I don't consider that to be taunting.
2: Listen, every day in sports, I have to deal with him coming up with some harebrained scheme that would make overtime better.
1: Harebrained?
2: Let's have 5 footballs in overtime.
1: Why is that a bad idea?
3: Honestly, Kev, I'm with Tom because overtime is boring. It's like, why? I want to go to bed.
1: It's 8:57 at KZY. Thanks, gang.
2: Yeah.
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2: Partly cloudy today. We'll get to 65 for a high this afternoon. Tonight, mostly cloudy with a chance of scattered showers or even a thunder shower, mainly after midnight, or low down to 50. Tomorrow, a few showers in the morning, mostly cloudy all day with a high of 62. 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I'm meteorologist Sean Cable. 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

0: In the 1980s, Minnesota had some pretty good homegrown talent. You got it all
1: over him. It's the town where I'm from, Minnesota. 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
9: Partly cloudy today. We'll get to 65 for a high this afternoon. Tonight, mostly cloudy with a chance of scattered showers or even a thunder shower, mainly after midnight, or low down to 50. Tomorrow, a few showers in the morning, mostly cloudy all day with a high of 62. 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I'm meteorologist Sean Cable.
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0: boss's birthday, and there's Born to Run right there. We also heard from Manskin before that. Benson Boone coming up in a moment. Tom Lucas going to be heading on out for now. I'll be back tomorrow morning here on the KZY Morning Show. Temperature has made it to 50 so far, and bright and beautiful today.
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2: up north weather. Partly cloudy today. We'll get to 65 for a high this afternoon. Tonight, mostly cloudy with a chance of scattered showers or even a thunder shower, mainly after midnight, or low down to 50. Tomorrow, a few showers in the morning, mostly cloudy all day with a high of 62. 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I'm meteorologist Sean Cable. Temperature now 52.

Hey, what's happening, everybody? It's Dave D for the KZY 95.5 Midday Show, and man, have I got one for you today. Lots to get into in so little time. We're going to get you through this hump day in style, kicking off with Ed Sheeran, Chris Brown, Pink Panthers, Phil Phillips, and so much more all on the way.

0: KZY 95.5. Me and my girl have been on this kick. We go on walks whenever we're both home at the same time. She usually works mornings, like early mornings. I work, obviously, middays. And so she doesn't get to sleep in like I do. But whenever we're home and she doesn't have to work super early the next day, we go on these just like, you know, 3 or 4 mile walks. And at first she didn't think it was too bad. She's like, oh, I could do this. And now I was like, all right, you ready to go for our 3 mile walk? She goes, can we just do 2 today? No, in fact, we cannot. We've got to go the distance here. And yeah, so now I don't know if she's starting to regret it or if she's actually starting to warm up to it, because yesterday she was actually kind of dragging me along.
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0: Yes.
1: Some people are deathly afraid of clowns. I have a friend of mine. She is, and I used to do. Yeah, it was horrible to her. I'd dress up as a clown all the time for her birthday. It's KZY 95.5. But a few years ago, there was the killer clown phase that was going on. People were just dressing up like clowns. And not even like a fun clown. I'm not talking like Bozo. I'm talking like horror movie clown. Not even It level. Just even worse than that. And the craze ended up leading to multiple arrests. Even one person died. But nobody was actually like super, like they weren't trying to kill anybody. I think the person that died was like from a heart attack. But after all of this, somebody's like, you know what we really need to do? We need to make a documentary about it. And actually they did. And it's coming, I believe, to Netflix. You're only going to get a select few people that watch that documentary. And I'm going to tell you, they're probably copycats.
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12: Up North weather.
13: Partly cloudy today. We'll get to 65 for a high this afternoon. Tonight, mostly cloudy with a chance of scattered showers or even a thunder shower, mainly after midnight, or low down to 50. Tomorrow, a few showers in the morning, mostly cloudy all day with a high of 62. 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I'm meteorologist Sean Cable. 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

0: It is an absolute go-to for a lot of Michael Jackson fans. I love Smooth Criminal. That's what we just got done hearing here on KZY 95.5. I kick back and I think about it all the time, but what I really enjoy is the cover, and it's probably one of my all-time favorite covers, and it's by Alien Ant Farm. They're actually going to be a couple hours south. They're going to be down at Loon Fest down in Brainerd over the weekend. Me and my girl, we're getting tickets to head down there and go check it out. But I love how Michael Jackson, he wrote it, and there wasn't a bit of rock in it. And then Alien Ant Farm, they come in and they're like, you know what this really needs? Just a heavy guitar, just dun, dun, dun, dun, dun, dun, dun, dun, dun, dun, dun. And it works so well.
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1: north weather. I'm meteorologist Rodney Price. A mostly sunny to partly cloudy sky through the afternoon. Light southeast winds and highs reaching the mid-60s. Overnight, a few showers and storms rolling through. Some of that rain could be a bit heavy. Morning lows in the lower 50s. Refresh your bathroom without the hassle. Call Bath Planet at 800-329-4115. Currently 56 degrees.

talked about covering Alien Ant Farm, or at least Michael Jackson, Smooth Criminal by Alien Ant Farm. I, over the weekend, heard a rock cover of Blinding Lights by The Weeknd. Whew! It was good, but it always makes me miss the original. And we got it next here on KZY 95.5.

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1: 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I love talking about this song because it always takes me back to my early career in the artillery. Because back when I was down in Florida, we set up a firing battery. I joined the artillery, and it was a mostly Hispanic unit. We're talking mostly Puerto Rican with a little bit of Mexican, so much so forth. So we ended up listening to a lot of Despacito. I mean, it was the song of the time. And it was like the wake-up call for our unit half the time. You'd wake up in the morning, we're trying to get everybody up and going, so somebody would bring out the big speaker and just start blasting it. And every time I hear it, man, it's one of those, we talked about core memories at some point yesterday. It's the same thing. It's just, it clicks in, and you're like, man, what I wouldn't do to go back and just be a knucklehead on the side of a gun back down in Florida hearing this again. Oh, it'd be awesome.
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0: tomorrow is a big game for our Bemidji State Beavers. They've got the volleyball game versus Duluth. That's going to be right here at home. So if you got some time tomorrow, 6 p.m., get on out there, support the volleyball team, cheer them on like you would any other team, whether it's football, hockey, or even golf. I believe their invitational is still going on, the Jewel Invitational. Shout out to them. I hope they're doing well. I have a hard time reading golf scores on the website, and it's not because of the website. It's just because I'm a knuckle-dragging Neanderthal. Let's just go with that. But, yeah, we got volleyball tomorrow, and that's going to be versus Duluth, 6 p.m. at the BSU Gymnasium. And, as always, from here, from all of us here at KZY 95.5, go Beavers.
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12: I'm meteorologist Rodney Price. A mostly sunny to partly cloudy sky through the afternoon. Light southeast winds and highs reaching the mid-60s. Overnight, a few showers and storms rolling through. Some of that rain could be a bit heavy. Morning lows in the lower 50s. Refresh your bathroom without the hassle. 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Currently 59 degrees.

0: Got to be careful in football. There are nasty injuries that you can get, including a head injury, and we're heading on over to Mayville State University, where a quarterback is still in a medically induced coma after a head injury from a couple of weeks ago down at, when he was playing a game against Simpson University. He sustained a helmet-to-helmet collision, leading to a severe brain bleed, and had to go to Fargo for an emergency craniotomy, which sounds painful just trying to pronounce the word. Had to remove portions of his skull to relieve critical high intracranial pressure. Yeah, say that five times fast. Early medical updates show encouraging signs like that he'll be all right. The family has started a GoFundMe. If you feel like you can donate, I've got it shared over on X. You can follow me at That Guy Slick. It's kind of crazy, man, because it's a great sport, but it's not without its dangers. And I hope the kid comes out all right, and everybody here at KZY 95.5 wishes that.
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1: The color changing is, it's already here. Fall has already kicked in. I'm looking at photos of Lutzen right now. I'm also looking out at the live cameras that we have throughout here in Bemidji. And you know what? It's kind of exciting. It's KZY 95.5. I was trying to figure out where me and my girl could go. We want to kind of go start seeing some of it. And she likes to go travel and do all the nature-y stuff. And I'm I spent enough time out in nature with the Army, so I was like, but if she likes it, I like it. But the colors looking from Lutzen are great right now, and I've been playing with the Minnesota DNR tracker. That was a fun little tool. It's been cool to see where all the different places are kind of like experiencing the most color change. Our front yard looks immaculate right now. You can start to see it. Our tree looks like it's literally on fire.
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0: The Wild take on Dallas tonight at 7 p.m. I enjoyed a little bit of preseason last night. My girl wanted to sit on the couch and watch it, and I'm just like, all right, because she wants to. It's KZY 95.5. We watched the Lightning game last night. Tonight we'll probably sit around and watch the Wild one as well. I'm excited because one of my favorite goalies is Jesper Wallstedt. I think he is awesome. I think he needs a lot more time. And if they would have put him in more last season, he'd have definitely gotten some of the stuff that he needed to do. The Wall of St. Paul, man, that kid had some amazing saves. Just downright amazing, but he's expected to play tonight, which may be the only reason why I actually tune into a preseason game. It's because I just really enjoy watching him play.
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8: I'm meteorologist Rodney Price. A mostly sunny to partly cloudy sky through the afternoon. Light southeast winds and highs reaching the mid-60s. Overnight, a few showers and storms rolling through. Some of that rain could be a bit heavy. Morning lows in the lower 50s. 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

0: KZY 95.5, it is time for your dirtbag of the day. We're heading on down to Tennessee, where a manager has been arrested after she decided that because she couldn't deal with one of her employees, she was going to tie them up inside the kitchen. Yeah, that's always going to work out well in your favor. Well, it gets a little bit worse than that, and she's kind of like a double dirtbag, and I'll explain more. A Wendy's manager was arrested after she tied a neurodivergent, so somebody with that's on the spectrum, to a kitchen grill using garbage bags. And you know what? It wasn't even because he was actually doing something bad. Actually, the story's been updated since I read it earlier today. It's because she wanted to do it for a TikTok stunt. Well, you know what? Your little TikTok stunt backfired, and now you're going to be arrested. And if you ever manage anything, let alone work at a Wendy's, I'd be surprised. She's our dirtbag of the day here on KZY 95.5.
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2: I'm meteorologist Rodney Price. A mostly sunny to partly cloudy sky through the afternoon. Light southeast winds and highs reaching the mid-60s. Overnight, a few showers and storms rolling through. Some of that rain could be a bit heavy. Morning lows in the lower 50s. 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

He's coming to the cities November 1st. You're going to want to go check him out. I've been really enjoying his music. I think I might get myself some tickets, too. It's Somber, KZY 95.5.

0: School is here, and obviously we've got a couple weeks under our belt, not driving around school buses or doing anything crazy. But over in Utah, they ended up having a crazy moment, and thankfully a crossing guard saved the day. She was out there directing kids across, and this one van decided he had to go. If he didn't go this minute, he was going to be late. Well, thankfully, this crossing guard was there. She threw herself in front of the car to stop not only the car, but also to keep the kid from getting hit. It's actually a heroic moment. It's kind of gone viral. If you want to check the video out, you can go over to my Twitter or my X feed. 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

0: I decided to check on some of my friends down in Florida to see what they were up to. Their crazy antics, if you will. And I was not surprised at all when I saw that they are trying to sue Reese's. It's KZY95.5. It's not actually real friends of mine. It's just a Florida story. Two Florida consumers have said they paid extra for a Reese's peanut butter cup, pumpkins, the little ones that come out and they're shaped like pumpkins, because they thought they were going to get the carved faces on them. Yep, that's like, we've been buying Reese's long enough. We know that the egg ones are shaped like eggs, but it's not got the egg designs etched into them. No. A federal judge looked at the whole lawsuit and said, no, we're not doing this. Not because they're from Florida, but because, come on, really? What did you think? They called it subjective disappointment, which now I have a new term for whenever my girl says I let her down.
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14: Up North weather.
15: I'm meteorologist Rodney Price. A mostly sunny to partly cloudy sky through the afternoon. Light southeast winds and highs reaching the mid-60s. Overnight, a few showers and storms rolling through. Some of that rain could be a bit heavy. Morning lows in the lower 50s. Refresh your bathroom without the hassle. 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Right now, it's 64.

0: Wildlife is coming out of the forest, especially here in Minnesota, and I'm kind of excited. I've never seen a lynx, but I would love to, but I guess I'm going to have to go up to Bewabik to check one out. It's Dave D for KZY 95.5 here on the Midday Show, and they had a guy actually has a video of a lynx just kind of casually walking out his backyard, walking down the grass, and taking off too. Didn't bother anybody. He says it's almost seemed like it walked slowly right up toward the window to make sure anybody was home, see if he could sneak away with some free food. I think it's really cool. I've never seen a lynx at all, like only in like photos. I've never actually seen one, even in the zoo. But seeing this video was kind of cool. If you want to check it out, follow me on X. I've got it shared over there at That Guy Slick.
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1: up north weather. I'm meteorologist Rodney Price. A mostly sunny to partly cloudy sky through the afternoon. Light southeast winds and highs reaching the mid-60s. Overnight, a few showers and storms rolling through. Some of that rain could be a bit heavy. Morning lows in the lower 50s. 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Call Bath Planet at 800-329-4115. Currently 65 degrees.
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0: I knocked snowboarding off my list of things I wanted to do, and now I've got one more thing I want to do, and I want to go learn to surf. I'm eventually going to go do that, and I don't know where. Probably Hawaii. It'd be awesome. It's KZY 95.5, but I'm going to need a surfboard, and I saw this dude that apparently he goes into Japan's forest. He finds trees that have been scarred up by bears, and he makes surfboards out of them. And I was like, that's actually really cool. You think about it, man. You just go in and you're like, well, this tree's been pawed up by a bear. And it kind of adds to like the story of a board. I've heard some of my friends who've actually surfed and they've built the old style boards. They're like, the wood itself has a story to tell. And you kind of got to work with it. So imagine having a story about a bear that attacked your board and now you're out there surfing. It's like really awesome, if you ask me.
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0: There's a new movie coming out that I think looks really amazing. I wanted to share with it. It's called Ray Gun. I watched the trailer earlier before I started my show here on KZY 95.5. It is actually directed by Brad Bird. He's done The Incredibles, and he's worked with a bunch of other of the Disney films. But it's a private detective. It's like a future PI movie. So you think about like Dick Tracy meets, you know, 2078 or whatever we imagine 2078 is going to be. And it follows a private detective who's drawn into a case involving aliens, murder, and an alternate futuristic place called Metropia. It's kind of, all right, cool. City name, kind of lackluster. But everything about the trailer looks really good. The animation style. And you really like, Ray Gunn's very charismatic. He's very great one. I recommend looking up the trailer. I've been watching it on YouTube. You can check it out there.
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12: North weather. I'm meteorologist Rodney Price. A mostly sunny to partly cloudy sky through the afternoon. Light southeast winds and highs reaching the mid-60s. Overnight, a few showers and storms rolling through. Some of that rain could be a bit heavy. Morning lows in the lower 50s. Refresh your bathroom without the hassle. Call Bath Planet at 800-329-4115. Currently 65 degrees.

0: That's it for me, Dave B, here on KZY 95.5. I will catch you tomorrow. We'll inch you closer to the weekend. Till then, I got to make way for my girl, Donnell. She's coming in to take you to midnight. Till then, have a good one.
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2: I'm meteorologist Rodney Price. A mostly sunny to partly cloudy sky through the afternoon. Light southeast winds and highs reaching the mid-60s. Overnight, a few showers and storms rolling through. Some of that rain could be a bit heavy. Morning lows in the lower 50s. Refresh your bathroom without the hassle. Call Bath Planet at 800-329-4115. Right now, it's 64.

That's Bruno Mars. It Will Rain right here on 95.5 KZY. Sam Fisher in there. Of course, Ella Langley. You could catch her at the Grand Casino Arena in St. Paul on Halloween night. What a great concert that's going to be. We have Benson Boone coming up. You're hanging out with Neltel 7 here on this beautiful Wednesday. Wow, another gorgeous day. I'm loving it. This is why I love fall, right? Benson Boone again coming up next. And then we'll check with the National Day too. So stay tuned.

0: There's Dasha and Austin on 95.5 KZY. Of course, you're hanging out with Nailtel 7 on this beautiful first day of autumn. One of my favorites, of course, pumpkin spice, baby. It's not just the pumpkin spice. It's the fall colors. It's the pumpkins. It's the hay rides. It's just the feel of the weather. And this week has been absolutely gorgeous. I love it. But as homeowners, too, if you're a homeowner, you might be thinking this is the time of year where we need to get our list together. We need to figure out what we need to get done before the next season comes up, right? So you got to get that garage cleaned out, your sheds, put your boats away or any other toys you have, the lawnmowers, get that the last mowing of the lawn done. I know that's on our chore list. And put away the patio furniture. I know in our house, I have my fall decorations out, but I'm already thinking about getting all of my Christmas decor out of the shed before I can't get to it. It's on the list. It'll take place here in the next few weeks. But did you know that children born in autumn may live longer? Yeah, it's been found that people born in autumn are more likely to live to 100 years old, and it's not just a coincidence, actually. That's crazy. I was born in winter. I don't know what that means. Probably nothing good. Lots of dry weather and sunlight produce more sugars in the leaves, which lead to a brighter red, whereas colder temperatures stop the process that makes red pigments. So if we had drier weather, we'd have more colors in the leaves. Isn't that crazy how that works? It can also make people depressed. I know I've talked to a few people who don't like this season because it's getting darker earlier. And what comes after? Yeah. I mean, if you're not a winter person, we have a long winter up here, but here it's autumn. We are excited that it's finally turning colors, pumpkin spice. Got to get on those hay rides. Absolutely love it. So enjoy today. It's gorgeous.
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0: That's John Legend with all of me here, 95.5 KZY, hanging out with Nell on this beautiful day. And Ed Sheeran ahead of that. Well, we have an auction coming up tomorrow, and it could be yours, that beautiful grill. Beautiful. It is beautiful. I mean, if you're a griller, if you know grills, this one is for you. You can head down to Ace on the Lake and check it out. I think you should. You should get a feel for what this grill could do for you. Check out how big it actually is. It's extra large. It's a Traeger Ironwood Extra Large Wood Pellet Wi-Fi grill. $2,200 value on that. 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So what that means, it can fit 8 chickens, 16 rib racks, or 8 pork butts. Yeah, this thing is huge. And it also includes the 2 wired meat probes with that as well. So we will have this on the Big Deal Store. It's on there now. We'll have the auction bidding starting at 6 a.m. in the morning, going up until 7 p.m. tomorrow night. So you have a good portion of the day, but don't sit too long. Don't let this thing get away before you get a chance to bid. You could check it out right now at kzyfm955.com. Just click on Big Deals. It's in the one day auction tab. That Traeger Ironwood Extra Large Grill from Ace on the Lake, up for bid tomorrow morning in the Big Deal Store. Check it out. We'll have a look at weather after this break. Olivia Rodrigo in there as well, so stay tuned. 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
7: I'm meteorologist Rodney Price. A mostly sunny to partly cloudy sky through the afternoon. Light southeast winds and highs reaching the mid-60s. Overnight, a few showers and storms rolling through. Some of that rain could be a bit heavy. Morning lows in the lower 50s. 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

0: hear the same. That's Pink Panthers and Zara Larsson here on 95.5 KZY. You have Soft Cell before that. Well, we got a couple of things coming up next week. First, the EV car show over at Beltrami Electric. This one is going to be a lot of fun. And guess what? The first 75 attendees will receive that free EV car show t-shirt. There will be cookies and refreshments. That's what always sells me. So that's coming up next Thursday, October 1st from 4 to 6 p.m. over at Beltrami Electric. You'll get to check out a lot of different electric vehicles, even get to sit in some of them and check it out for yourself and get some great testimonials from actual EV car owners. It's going to be awesome. And then next Saturday, of course, over at Beltrami Electric is the Northwoods Maker Markets. So got a couple of great events over at Beltrami Electric next week. So Thursday the 1st from 4 to 6 is the EV car show, and then Saturday the 3rd from 9 to 2 is the Northwoods Makers Market. We'll talk more about that one after a bit. So I will have a quick break and Pharrell Williams up after that.
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8: KZY, up north weather.
9: I'm meteorologist Rodney Price. A mostly sunny to partly cloudy sky through the afternoon. Light southeast winds and highs reaching the mid-60s. Overnight, a few showers and storms rolling through. Some of that rain could be a bit heavy. Morning lows in the lower 50s. 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

That's Apologize, One Republic there, 95.5 KZY. And I am not going to apologize that today is the first day of autumn. So why not celebrate with an afternoon pick-me-up from 7 Brew, of course, one of their fall-flavored drinks. Yummy, yummy, yummy. Open till 10 p.m. every single night. Yep. Hanging out with Nell here till 7 on the Nell Show. And of course, I have my pick-me-up in my hand. Stay tuned. We have Mumford & Sons coming up next. And we have a brand new teacher of the week. We'll find out who that is here shortly.

0: You know it breaks my heart. 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

0: 95.5 KZY, that was Adele, and it's Nell hanging out with you here till 7. We have a brand new Nature's Edge Garden Center Teacher of the Week, and that is LaPorte Middle School science teacher Garrett DeFault. He was nominated by a former student, Britton Haugen, who says he is an amazing teacher who explains things in a different way so that students aren't confused, listens to what you say when you need help or have questions, and tells funny jokes. He also teaches at BSU Upward Bound during his summers, and Britton says Mr. DeFault would play catch with them when they went outside for class time. So that is awesome. Congratulations to LaPorte Middle School science teacher Garrett DeFault. He is this week's Nature's Edge Garden Center Teacher of the Week. So he will get the bouquet of flowers sent over to him from Nature's Edge Garden Center. 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And if you have that teacher in mind that you'd love to see nominated and selected next Wednesday, head to the website to get that one done. 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

0: 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Let's take a look at our local sports. The Lumberjack boys and girls cross country teams had strong performances yesterday at the Bagley Boston Invitational. The boys finished first as a team and the girls took second. Individually, Chloe Derby of the Lumberjack girls team was second, while Will Ames was fourth. The Lumberjack boys had four other top 10 finishes, with Blake DeWitt, Devin Bentler, Paul Hodap, and Kyle Miller finishing in sixth through ninth place. Both teams are running in Hibbing tomorrow. Lumberjack girls swimming and diving team had a strong showing in St. Cloud last night, beating Apollo 110-74. Lumberjacks had three first-place finishes in the relay events, with the 200 medley, 200 free, and 400 free relays taking top honors, while Quinn Freet won the 500 free and Kyle Sonneman won the diving competition. Jacks also had two doubles winners. Finley Zothman won the 100 fly and the 200 free, while Kiera Stratman took the 100 breast and the 200 IM. The Jacks will host Park Rapids next Tuesday. Lumberjack girls soccer team tied Alexandria 1-1 last night at Chet Anderson Stadium. Maya Thompson gave Bemidji a 1-0 lead, but the Cardinals tied it up with just over 6 minutes remaining, and Bemidji is now 8-2-1 on the season. They'll be in Elk River tomorrow. Meanwhile, the Lumberjack boys soccer team fell 3-1 to St. Cloud Tech yesterday, with Ashton Wright scoring the Lumberjack goal. Reese Peterson made six saves, and the 3-7 Lumberjacks will host Sartell tomorrow. And the Lumberjack girls tennis team, they lost 4-3 to Brainerd yesterday. Bailey Roop and Natalie Wangberg got singles wins for Bemidji, and the Jacks' third point came on the Millie Knott and Zoe McNallan's wins in doubles. The number two singles match between the Jacks, Lily Karen, and Brainerd's Jada Holst was a classic, going a full three sets and lasting 3 hours. Ultimately, Holst won 6-4, 4-6, and 7-6. There's your look at local sports here. We'll have a quick break and a look at weather. Olivia Dean's coming up after this. Stay tuned.
1: 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I'm Kevin. 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
11: I'm meteorologist Mace Michaels. Mostly cloudy tonight, some showers possible late and a low in the low 50s. Showers still around for tomorrow, a cloudy sky and a little breezy, cooler high near 60. It warms up a little more Friday, some sunny breaks, still pretty cloudy and a high in the mid-60s. Lakes, great food, and friendly faces. It's all in Worthington, Minnesota, and it's worth a look. It's 65 right now. 95.

There's George Michael and Freedom here, 95.5 KZY. For those of you escaping work for the day, what a perfect song, right? Well, hey, here's something to keep in mind. We have a new prize for our Orton Super Quiz in the morning on the KZY Morning Show. So here's what you do. 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And if you are right, you will get a 4-pack of Sandy's Donuts now at all Orton's Oil locations. 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You could take it to a whole nother level with Keith's Pizza. They've been making amazing pizzas for 45 years. Stop in and pick up

That's Taylor Swift here. I knew it. I knew you on 95.5 KZY. Nell here till 7 hanging out on this Wednesday and a gorgeous day. We have Jake coming up, A Great Big World as well with Christina Aguilera and Niall Horan's in there as well. If you have ever been to a wedding, you hear that rain brings good luck to the happy couple. We're going to talk about something similar, but quite a bit different in a wedding that took place. Stay tuned for that.

It was just two lovers sitting in the car, listening to Blonde, falling for each other. Pink and orange skies, feeling super childish. No Donald Glover. Missed call from my mother.

we were just two lovers. Feet up on the dash, driving nowhere fast, burning through the summer. Radio on blast, make the moment last. She got solar power. Minutes feel like hours.

0: There's Niall Horan on 95.5 KZY. Let's talk weddings, shall we? Well, we got married in the backyard of behind our house, and it was a nice little wedding. Everything that we wanted, just little, sweet, and had our closest friends and family. It was still nice. A very, very hot day. And a little bit of rain, too. Not much, but just enough to make it bring good luck for us, because apparently it's good luck if it rains on your wedding day. So it wasn't an overwhelming rain, just enough to bring that good luck. Well, there's this couple in the Philippines who are getting married, and they weren't going to let anything stand in the way, not even a flood. And I'm telling you, they were flooded. It was a heavy monsoon rainfall that brought in all the water. And the pastor says, well, maybe we should reschedule the wedding. And they said, absolutely not. We've been waiting for this day for a long time, and it's going to happen. Picture I'm looking at shows the happy bride, and she looks so happy. She is in waist-deep water in her gorgeous wedding gown with her bouquet of flowers in hand, walking down that aisle. I don't see very many wedding guests in the picture, but for sure, she is in that picture, happy as a clam. She said it's definitely not going to be a wedding they forget ever. So if a little bit of rain brings some good luck to the wedding couple, the happy couple, then a flood must be that symbol of everlasting love and an unbreakable bond, for sure. We have Bryn Elliott coming up.
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0: That's Michael Bublé, Nobody But Me here, 95.5 KZY. Let's take a look at some local sports. Bemidji High School Activities Director Kristen McCray will retire at the end of December, ending a four-year tenure that began in December of 2022. Prior to that, Kristen had been with Bemidji Schools for 30 years as a teacher and boys and girls swimming coach. Bemidji native Landon Knott has announced a verbal commitment to play college hockey for the University of Wisconsin next season. Following his sophomore year with the Lumberjacks, Landon was selected for a two-year residency with the USA Hockey National Team Development Program. He is in the second year of that commitment. Landon's uncle, Todd Knott, is the associate head coach of the Badgers. High school volleyball in Palmetto Country last night, the Bagley Flyers improved to 7-2 with a 3-0 straight set win over Ada Borup West. North Home Kellyer edged Little Fork Big Falls 3-2. Winnie Mack beats Norman County East Ulan Hitterdahl 3-1. Park Rapids eked out a 5-set win over Staples Motley. Nevis beat Verndale in 4. Clearbrook Gonvick was swept by Monoman Wabin. Deer River lost 3-0 to Hill City Northland. Foston fell 3-2 to Roseau. And Walker Hackensack Akeley was swept by Thief River Falls. That's your look in local sports here on KZY. We'll get back to it right after this break with a check on weather.
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12: 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I'm meteorologist Mace Michaels.
4: Mostly cloudy tonight, some showers possible late and a low in the low 50s. Showers still around for tomorrow, a cloudy sky and a little breezy, cooler high near 60. It warms up a little more Friday, some sunny breaks, still pretty cloudy and a high in the mid-60s. Lakes, great food, and friendly faces. It's all in Worthington, Minnesota, and it's worth a look. Currently at 64 degrees.

0: That's Huntrix and Golden here at 95.5 KZY. And just a reminder to you that we are still collecting coats for the community for United Way of Bemidji area. And so as you're at home and you're going through your closets, getting ready for the upcoming season, we know it's coming, and you find things that just don't work anymore, they don't fit, maybe consider donating them for the Coats for the Community Drive. Donation drop-off sites are Dress Club Cleaners or either Lukens Village Foods North and South location. So they'll each have a drop-off box there. Plus, we will have a drop-off box at the Northwoods Makers Market over at Beltrami Electric on October 3rd, so next Saturday. If you want to bring them there, you sure can. But all winter items are accepted as long as they are in good quality, clean condition. You can also donate new items as well. But that goes all up until October 6th. That is the last day to donate your winter items. And distribution day will be October 10th from 9 to noon over at First Lutheran Church right here in Bemidji.
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1: up north weather. I'm meteorologist Mace Michaels. Mostly cloudy tonight, some showers possible late and a low in the low 50s. Showers still around for tomorrow, a cloudy sky and a little breezy, cooler high near 60. It warms up a little more Friday, some sunny breaks, still pretty cloudy and a high in the mid-60s. Lakes, great food, and friendly faces. It's all in Worthington, Minnesota, and it's worth a look. It's 63 right now.
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That's Justin Timberlake and T.I. here 95.5 KZY, and it's Nell hanging out with you this gorgeous Wednesday. A reminder to put this on your calendar. I would love to see you over at the Northwoods Makers Market for the benefit for United Way of Bemidji area. We are having this over at Beltrami Electric Saturday, October 3rd from 9 to 2. Lots of fun. We have a lot of booths to shop from, lots of crafts, handmade goods from our vendors. We'll have some food trucks there available for you to eat some delicious food. We have Mac in the Box. We got Dirty Dough, the Wandering Bean. We also have pumpkin painting for the kiddos, pumpkins courtesy of Nature's Edge Garden Center. The fall photo booth is back, the full kids activities area, and a silent auction this year. It's just a dollar to get in the door, and it all goes to benefit United Way. So I would love to see you there Saturday, October 3rd. We have Zara Larson coming up. AJR is in there as well. Hanging out with Nell till 7 right here on KZY.

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1: That's HAR 95.5 KZY Zara Larson in there as well. Hanging out with Nell, and let's talk The Voice, because I started watching this season of The Voice, and my favorite part is right now the blind auditions. I will admit, I a lot of times will typically stop watching the show after the blind auditions. This is just my favorite. I love the anticipation. Will they turn their chair for them? Are they good enough to get on? This is my favorite part. It really is. So I was also a little leery about the judges, the judge lineup, but I'm loving it. They have such good chemistry on screen. It's fantastic. So you have Kelly Clarkson, you have Queen Latifah, you have Adam Levine from Maroon 5, and then you have Riley Green, the country star. So it's a great group of judges. They mesh well together. It's hilarious. They have some comical times. I would recommend it if for anything, watch the blind auditions, because again, that's my favorite part. They have switched it up a little bit this year, so they're going to do some new things. They have some different buttons that the judges can push this year. So it keeps it interesting. They always got to keep it a little fresh, but check it out. You might be surprised if you like those, musical reality shows. The Voice, blind auditions for sure is the way to go. We have Nelly Furtado up next.
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0: 95.5 KZY, today's hottest, yesterday's coolest. That's Fall Out Boy. Reminder, we had our second teacher of the week already. So this was our second week of the Nature's Edge Garden Center Teacher of the Week. And we need your nominations. 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Fill out those nominations for us. We need some more nominated teachers. I know there's a lot more out there. We're going to take a quick break here and we'll have a look at the weather when we come back.
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17: 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Up North Weather.
19: I'm meteorologist Mace Michaels. Mostly cloudy tonight, some showers possible late and a low in the low 50s. Showers still around for tomorrow, a cloudy sky and a little breezy, cooler high near 60. It warms up a little more Friday, some sunny breaks, still pretty cloudy and a high in the mid-60s. Lakes, great food, and friendly faces. It's all in Worthington, Minnesota, and it's worth a look. Currently at 62 degrees.

0: Gwen Stefani there, Hollaback Girl, Dean Lewis in there, Ella Langley, and it's Nell. I'm checking out for the night. I want to remind you, we have an auction coming up tomorrow morning at 6 a.m. for that wonderful Traeger Extra Large Wood Pellet Wi-Fi Grill from Ace on the Lake. That starts at 6 a.m. tomorrow morning. So get ready to bid. Bidding ends at 7 p.m. tomorrow night. You can find it at KZYFM955.com. Just click on Big Deals for more info on that. And I'm going to leave you in great hands. Donna and Steve come in at 7 right here on KZY. They'll take you through the rest of the night. I'll be back tomorrow at 3. We'll talk to you later.
1: If you have something to tell us or ask us, you can reach us easily by texting our KZY studio line at 218-444-4955.